So rising. The killing of Lorenzo Salgado Araujo by ICE agents in Houston, looking for someone else, has incited outrage in Texas and beyond. Araujo's sons believe their father tried to get away because he was being chased by unmarked cars. Ronaldo Salgado, his oldest son, and a growing number of elected officials and immigration activists have demanded an independent inquiry. New Air Force One lacks the same defensive countermeasures that were security features of the old model, including its advanced anti-missile capabilities, according to multiple officials. Grocery industry has struggled over the past 18 months as higher food bills, reductions in food stamp programs, and the rise in the use of weight loss medications with shoppers who are buying less. Gas prices due to the war with Iran also hit shoppers, but summertime discounts are not lowering overall grocery bills. Longtime president of the Palestinian Authority set Palestinian parliamentary elections for this November in what would be the first such vote in more than two decades. Israeli military confirmed the authenticity of a photograph depicting a detainee in his underwear, blindfolded and lashed to a metal rod. Image circulated widely online after being reposted by a Palestinian activist. An Israeli soldier first posted it and then deleted his account. Human rights advocates say the photo demonstrates war crimes. Trump administration has forced out the three remaining members of an independent bipartisan commission that supports states in administering U.S. elections. Latest exchange of air strikes by the U.S. and Iran represents some of the heaviest bombardment they have carried out since reaching a ceasefire agreement last month. A New York appeals court ruling threw out a $500 million penalty against the Trumps, freeing up cash in Trump's Schwab account, triggering an automated overdrive of stock purchases and transactions. Voice of the People Daily Bulletin presents People's News about action and issues that demand action. This is Wade Brathke, and this bulletin is brought to you thanks to ACORN, Local 100, Social Policy Magazine, and the Affiliated Media Foundation Movement, AMFM.

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2: Well, folks, we're in for some bad weather for the annual Grand Junction I Am a Patriot Parade today, but Grand Marshal Baba O'Reilly will be casting his mystic eyes our way once he takes a ride along Zabo Lane onto the Roses of Cimarron Parkway where we are here. And I cannot tell you what is hip about this parade today, because I'm looking at it through my blind eye.

KABF 88.3, the voice of the people in Little Rock. Welcome to Saturday Night Synth. I'm your host, DJ Counteract. I've got a great show for you today. Let's get it kicked off with a little bit of Crystal Method. There's a difference on Saturday Night Synth.

That was A Thousand Mad Things with Wide Awake. Before that was Crystal Method, There's a Difference. And up next, a brand new one from Tough Turf. This is Rough Stuff on Saturday Night Synth.

That was The Midnight, Ghost in Your Stereo. Before that was Gunship, Maximum Black. And before that was a new one from Tough Turf, Rough Stuff. That's fun to say. Up next, Thought Beings with Hazy on Saturday Night Synth.

That was Madeline Goldstein with You Never Called. Before that was Catherine Moan, No Magic. And before that was Yoda, Blame Me. Let's keep it going with Aircraft Document on Saturday Night Synth.

That was Music Video with Honey featuring Rare DM. Before that was Carolee Captain, the Omar Doom remix. And before that was Ghost Cop with Celluloid. Up next, Sleek Teeth operating on Saturday Night Synth.

That was Sanoio with No Fun. Before that was Carpenter Brute featuring Greg Pucciato, Imaginary Fire. Before that was Rare DM, Sin Nudes. And before that was NNHMN, Strange Love. Let's keep it going with one from Health. This is Ruin on Saturday Night Synth.

That was Tom York with The Eraser. Before that was Atoms for Peace featuring Tom York, Sad. And before that was Fraunhofer Diffraction with Rift. Up next, Lamapix. I have no clue if I'm saying that right. I don't really care. But that is Change in the House of Flies, of course, which is a Deftones song. So this will be the Lamapix cover of Change. So let's go, Saturday Night Synth.

DJ Counteract here. Hey, that's going to be it for me tonight. I appreciate everybody taking this journey through synth with me. I'll be out next week, but I'll be back the week. Well, shoot. Yeah, I'll be back the week after that. So check me then. And in the meantime, y'all have a great week. Peace.

0: are at a critical juncture. 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
2: This is Wade Reskey with the Chief Organizer's Report, Founders and Fading Memories. Good times in Edinburgh. I was reminded that I'd been in Scotland since the pandemic, having joined our members in Glasgow in 2022 at COP26, there in the cold and rain. But I had not been in Edinburgh for some time. Before coming, I'd reached out to two of the founding members of Acorn's work in the United Kingdom, Keir Lawson and John Black, and promised them we would have a reunion over curry, what they had often touted as a national dish, and talk over times old and new, my treat. So go the plans of mice and men before a laughing God. Emma Saunders, the head organizer of Acorn's affiliate in Scotland, Living Rent, I had warned them, was the master of my time on this part of the island. She conceded some time for such reminiscing, but appointed an hour when she would arrive, along with the two key officers of Living Rent, who were coming over from Glasgow and would also join in. It was an appropriate hijacking, of course, although so much for my treat. Even though exhausted, I was still reeling from a couple of hours of sleep on the plane from Chicago in a day chock full of meetings. The visit was great and the conversation lively from front to back. One of the funny bits, as they say on this side of the water, were the conversations back and forth about who was present at the birthing of these great organizations in both Scotland and England, Wales. This was a record worth getting straight, as the Living Rent chair, Ruth Gilbert, argued. Perhaps an oral history was needed before even more years go by. There was no doubt, though, that John and Keir bore the full share of the credit or blame, depending on whom might be interviewed. There was also some triangulation involved. Both had been involved in Edinburgh Private Tenants Action Group, EPTAG, which made the first approach to Acorn. John was familiar with a book written by Robert Fisher that had spent some time discussing Acorn and its approach to community organizing. An early outreach had failed, but between them they reached out to David Tasso in Rome on Facebook because he had mentioned some involvement with Acorn and a tenant issue there. Tasso then connected them to me and lickety-split. We were talking on Skype, and I'd promised some 14 years ago, around 2012, to visit Edinburgh and see what might be possible. The evolution then saw EPTAG becoming an Acorn affiliate, then migrated to Acorn Scotland, and then to Living Rent, first as a campaign and then as an organization, which today is Acorn's affiliate with over 5,000 members and offices dotted throughout Scotland. There's more as well. If John may have started with Keir the search and find to Acorn, Keir with John also reached out to comrades they knew with similar interests who were located in Bristol. That included Louis Herbert, Stu Melvin, and Nick Ballard. With Keir's help, I made contact with them as well, and it wasn't long before we were meeting together over curry at Louis. 13 years later, there's Acorn England and Wales with 7,000 members and a long list of accomplishments today. None of this ended the conversation, of course. When did Emma come on board was also a story. Who were others? Where do we stand now? Adding some spice to the stew, as soon as I walked into the Safari Lounge, where we were meeting not that far from the office, I also recognize this as a place where John, Keir, and I also were together at the farewell celebration for Ode Lenardi, who then was with Acorn Canada, who had been visiting the UK for weeks doing training to set up Acorn in Bristol, Reading, London, and Edinburgh. Sometimes little things like a random Facebook message or a Skype call can end up yielding big results. Certainly, that's the story of Acorn in the United Kingdom from one end of the island to the other. This is Wade Rathke. For questions or comments, www.chieforganizer.org. You take it from here to there.
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have another shout out to make. This one is going out to my man Talon in Southern California. This is Mind Machine with a cover of And Ones Sometimes.

This track is by Decada 2. It's called Alphabeto. The cold version. They're from Mexico City, Mexico. Goes out to all of you guys listening in tonight. Thank you so much.

0: 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We come to you in many languages and cultures, presenting shows and programs in various arts and craft disciplines.
1: Right-wingers want to kill Social Security. I want to expand it. Hear how, today, on Hightower's Radio Lowdown. Here they come again. Billionaires wailing that Congress must act immediately to slash the monthly Social Security checks that middle-class and poor retirees count on. Plutocratic elites and their anti-government ideologues periodically erupt in outrage that elderly Americans who've earned retirement benefits are depleting the Social Security Trust Fund. So, they exclaim, government must cut the payments these old folks are getting. But wait, it's not the government's money. It belongs to the retirees themselves. They've paid monthly payroll taxes into the fund for years on the guarantee that they would later draw benefits out. Maybe so, bark opponents, but the money well is going dry. So the only way to save the program is to chop payments owed to beneficiaries. In three words, that's a lie. What the super wealthy don't want us to notice is that the Social Security tax is spectacularly unfair. If your yearly income is less than $185,000, which includes 95% of us, every penny of your earnings are subject to retirement tax. But if you're paid $1 million a year, or $1 billion, or even more, everything over $185,000 is tax-free. Sweet. Wait, there's more. Instead of being paid wages, most uber-wealthy people draw their annual income from a Wall Street scheme called unrealized capital gains. Big surprise, those gains are totally exempted from our nation's retirement tax. This is Jim Hightower saying, so let's make Musk, Zuckerberg, Bezos, and other tax-dodging billionaires pay on all of their income, like the rest of us do. That's only fair. Then, America can increase benefits so everyone can have a dignified retirement. Now that's true fairness. The Hightower Radio Lowdown is made possible by you subscribers to Jim Hightower's Lowdown on Substack. 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
6: 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I want you to meet Alice. 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

0: are back to give you global music for all occasions. The name of the show is called Bantunauts Radio. I am your DJ, Charles Ray, and also here with me is
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0: 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And thank you for all your ears right now. And thank you for all the words that you've been spreading about us, Bantunauts Radio. And anything more they need to know, BB?
1: 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And don't hesitate to contact us. 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
0: All right, and enjoy the sounds underneath us right now, which is Adrian Young and Ali Shaheed Muhammad. And name of the track is called Hey Lover, instrumental. Check it out, y'all. Yeah.

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Bonsoir, salut salut à tout le monde, ici c'est le Tiel, Highman General, big shout out to Banter Not Radio, and especially to Bibi and Ray, stay safe, keep it African. Shoo.

Bibi and Charles, this is Jose, and I'm an Ivorian singer. 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Kiss.

0: with Bantanas Radio. I am DJ Charles Ray, along with BB Mwamba. We give you global music for all occasions. And what you just heard is some Koopa de Cali music. And what you heard is a track by Magic System. And the name of the track is called Ngau A Oran. And that's from the album called Sessa Ki La Variette. Man, I know I butchered this, but hey, bear with me. Probably BB can correct this since she speak French. And before that, you heard Jose along with Didi B, and the name track is called D Mirage, and that's from an album called Vibration Universelle. And before that, you heard DJ Arafat, rest in peace, DJ Arafat. And the name of the song is called Duse Bado. And that's from the album called Rhythms of Zamunda. It's a music inspired. Let me scroll some more to read the rest of what it's saying. Music inspired by Amazon Original Music Soundtrack. Coming to America, part two. Yeah. So that's the track on there, right? And then before that, you heard Tam Sir along with Team Paya. And I hope I can say this right. Este Milano. And name track is called Coupe du Marteau. Matu.
1: Coupe du Marteau.
0: Matu. Okay, got you, BB. So take it away, BB, with the facts.
1: All right, so this set is dedicated to a listener here in Little Rock. Thomas is the one who called us last week and asked if Charles could play some Coupe de Calais. He remembers hearing or discovering the music while he was in college, and I'm guessing from his friends must have been...
0: I wonder if you heard this, yeah.
1: I hope so. Yeah. If you did, call us and let us know what you think. But so I'm guessing his friends must have been from Côte d'Ivoire, where this music is from. So Coupe de Calais is the type of popular music from Côte d'Ivoire. It started being popular in the early 2000s, and it was actually created by a group of DJs from Ivory Coast who lived at the time in Paris, and then it spread back to their country of origin. And some of the most popular artists are DJ Arafat, who passed away, and many, many more. The most recent track that Charles played in this set is Coup de Marteau. It was released in 2023 as a song for the African Cup of Nations. That's a football competition, or soccer as you would call it here in the US. And so yes, if you enjoyed this music, let us know, contact us, we'd like to hear from you.
0: Indeed. And next up, we're gonna play some music just to initiate you into a higher level, another level in music. All right, so stay tuned, bear with us, and check out the rest of Bantanas Radio, y'all. Yeah, have fun. Yeah.

to the next level. Take you to the next level. Grip on space and time. There's no

Otis Rush, this is 88.3 KBF. You're listening to A Northern Soul, your weekly dose of 60s rare raw soul singles. I have dig deep for our singles that we're going to be playing tonight. That was a tune off of Duke by Otis Rush. We're playing the other side of that right now. Stick around.

That is Bobby Bland, another Duke single with the song Shoes. Before that, we had The Jewels, We Got Togetherness, a Northern Soul classic. Before that, we had the other side of that Otis Rush single, Homework. What we got coming up next on A Northern Soul is Viola Willis, an instrumental by The Electric Indian, which is actually MFSB. It's what their earlier group and the work that they did together, they did for other Motown groups and other soul groups. Really incredible punk instrumental group. Also, Gene Chandler, Lou Courtney, Benny King. Great tunes. Play until midnight. Stick around. This is 88.3 KBF. You listen to A Northern Soul.

Opportunity by The Jewels. Before that, that was The Electric Indian, Rain Dance. Before that, Viola Willis, I've Got News for You. What we got coming up is a Gene Chandler tune. This is A Northern Soul on 88.3 KAPF, Voice of the People, playing rare raw 60 singles. Stick around.

That was a roulette single, Anita Humes and the Essex, What Did I Do? Before that, we had Lou Courtney, Hey Joyce. And then before that, we had Gene Chandler, A Little Like Lovin'. We are taking a quick little break to listen to the National Native News and a couple announcements about the station. Stick around, there's going to be more Northern Soul tunes. We got Rinaldo Domino that's going to play up until 11. Stick around.

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1: This is National Native News. I'm Jill Freitas. Navajo Highways, a children's show using puppets to teach youth the Diné language, recently won Emmy Gold. KJZZ's Gabriel Pietrasio caught up with the creator and has more.
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3: After just a single season that included six episodes and a Christmas special, Navajo Highways won one regional Emmy Award for informational instructional content and another for best set design.
4: I really wanted it for the crew who believed in me. I wanted them to feel validated that I wasn't just some crazy kook that came up with the puppet show, you know?
3: Utah-based creator Pete Sands, who films in Moab, says he's still awestruck, even after coming back from the La Jolla ceremony.
4: I guess I've been out of the artist world, living in my own bubble for so long, dipping my toe back into it. I was like, yeah, I kind of like my Utah life, keeping to myself, and our culture is still alive.
3: For National Native News, I'm Gabriel Pietrasio.
1: An Alaska cruise ship recently set sail powered by liquid natural gas, the first cruise vessel in the state to do so. The Alaska Highway Ferry System, which serves as the state's public transportation network, hopes to follow suit, but operational and funding challenges have created obstacles. Mark Moran reports.
5: The Alaska cruise ship industry leaves a sizable carbon footprint with its emissions. The maiden voyage of the Star Princess this spring was powered entirely by liquid natural gas, or LNG, which the industry says is as clean as it gets. Harley Penner, president of C-SPAN Energy, which fuels giant clean-burning ships, says using LNG in large vessels reduces potent and toxic emissions, like nitrogen and sulfur oxides.
6: Those are the carcinogens that live in our port, and most important to the people in those port communities. The NOx, the SOx, and the black carbon are greatly reduced.
5: At this point, Alaska Marine Highway still has no ferries operating on natural gas or any other alternative fuel, but they say the fleet will be designed to do so in the future. The agency's reliant on state funding for any upgrades, which has dwindled in recent years. I'm Mark Moran.
1: On the heels of America's quarter millennial, the White House is questioning the world's largest museum and its depiction on the United States being founded on stolen indigenous land. Judith Ruiz Branch reports.
7: It criticizes exhibits in the Smithsonian Institution for reinforcing narratives that the U.S. government forcibly pushed Indians from their ancestral lands. The White House argues these interpretations place too much emphasis on racial injustice while downplaying the nation's founding ideals and accomplishments. But Native scholars like Dan Leverance contend land dispossession and treaty violations are essential parts of the American story.
8: I think it's important to remember history accurately. A part of that is remembering, for purposes of the Declaration of Independence, Indians were sort of used as a propaganda tool by the colonists.
7: Leverance argues the United States has long used Indians to serve its interests and agendas. The report was issued as part of President Donald Trump's efforts to reshape how federally supported institutions are presenting American history. I'm Judith Ruiz Branch reporting.
1: And I'm Jill Freitas.

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And just check out what we got going on at the station. All right, stick around. More tunes. This is Benny King.

That was B.B. Brown, I Weep. It was a Dit Dot single. Before that, we had The Millionaires, Never For Me. Before that, we had an instrumental tune there, Popcorn With A Feeling. The credit is Steve Soul. And then we came back here on A Northern Soul after our messages with a tune by Benny King, What Can A Man Do? This is A Northern Soul. We play rare raw 60s singles. I'm digging deep through my personal collection and just, kind of give you a history as to what songs were playing around in the soul circles and what's also been kind of rediscovered through the Northern Soul scenes in England in the 70s that continue on through today. And also now you have some Northern Soul groups, gosh, in America and the UK and Portugal and honestly, it's in all sorts of pockets of the world, but we all love this music. So, thanks for sticking around. We're playing till midnight. I'll be back again next Saturday. What we got coming up next is Marlena Mars.

Bobby Freeman, I Got a Good Thing. Before that, we had Marlena Mars. And what we had coming back, playing when we... what we had before that was the Shirelles' Wild and Sweet. Thank you, Robert, for giving us a call there and saying that you were enjoying the tunes. A fellow Little Rock resident, we appreciate when people call in and give us your feedback. We love it. What we got coming up next? Mitty Collier.

And that was Johnny Nash. It's a tune called Falling In and Out of Love. Before that was the Esquires, How Could It Be? And before that was Midi Collier, Get Out. What we got coming up next is a tune by the Soul Survivors, Freddie Scott, Martha Whitney, that's on a really good reissue. Full album, got a reissue, I want to say a couple months back. Really fabulous stuff to be able to listen to with more availability. That's awesome. Soul Survivors, this is 88.3 KBF, Northern Soul.

That is Robert John, When the Party is Over, an A&M single from 1970. Before that, we had Marva Whitney, It's My Thing, Part 1. There's a Part 1 and Part 2 on that single. Freddie Scott was before that with the tune I'll Be Gone. And then Soul Survivors, Mama Soul is what we had playing before that. Thank you for listening to A Northern Soul on 88.3 KABF this evening. Weekly on Saturday from 10:30 to midnight, we are playing Rare Raw 60s Soul, playing a lot of really deep cut singles that you don't really hear played anywhere, but you will hear them play here. You'll hear a new batch of soul singles every single week. Appreciate all returning listeners and anybody new that might be just checking out the show for the first time. To round out our show this evening, before we have Soundboard sign on and play some really groovy tunes, we got Vivian Copeland and a Tony Galli tune, and then a really neat instrumental.

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All right. I guess that's the end of that. Kind of fades right out there. That was a wharf rat. All right, welcome back tonight here. This is my first time from KBF in a little while. Was actually supposed to be in Fayetteville this weekend, but that didn't work out. Had to go to Mississippi for a funeral. So seems appropriate that a little down-tempo start tonight there. But we'll pick it back up here shortly. We heard the weather report suite, which included the prelude, part one, part two. Let It Grow there. And then a nice wharf rat. And that's from the Dave's Picks bonus disc. They came out with the most recent Dave's disc here, 2026. The show was the Omni, Atlanta, Georgia, 12-12-73. Well, yep, sitting here figuring out what to play tonight, as usual. That's not unusual. Some nights I have more of a clue than others. Tonight, not much of a clue. Just sitting here working through it. I saw fish is going on right now. In fact, I'll be heading out a couple of weeks or a week or so to go see fish. So we're going to have to listen to a little bit of fish for sure. And I was looking at next weekend. It's currently July the 12th at 12:27 a.m. So next weekend, as in July 17th, 18th, lots of good stuff going on. Having a hard time figuring out what all I want to do, but I will be in Fayetteville. It should be a lot of fun. One of the things that's happening is Arkansas is playing on Saturday the 18th. I haven't seen Arkansas in a little while. I've missed them the last couple of times they came through, but looking forward to that. Also the same night, Mountain Sprouts playing at, I think at Kings and Conway. Sam Bush is playing at Mountain View. Lots of stuff going on this coming up weekend, but let's see here. Let's listen to this Arkansas here. Let's start back here. Katie did here. Start this near the end of set two. This is from the New Year's Eve 12/30/2025. Show I actually wasn't at, I don't believe. No, I wasn't. I was in New York. But I got a little recording of this, courtesy of Arlie, I think, for hitting record for me. So let's listen to some Arkansas from a New Year's Eve.

0: so much. Little number there we called a funky gorilla for obvious reasons.
1: All right, we are listening to Arkansas. Hey, so New Year's Eve Eve, December 30th, 2025.
0: We got one more tune on this old set list we're going to play here, and then we'll see what happens after that.
1: So Adam Becker's playing on keys.
0: How about a round of applause for Vintage Pistol one more time?
1: Yeah, Vintage Pistol open.
0: Let's hear it for Adam Becker on the keys. We got Matt Todd on the drums. Also, it's our friend Anna's last day at the bar at Georgia, so make her feel welcome, make her feel at home. Thank you guys so much for hanging out with us. We appreciate you.
1: Did the own intros for me there.

0: some Arkansas from December 30th, 2025, George's Majestic Lounge. Arkansas is coming back to George's for usually plug in a summer show, and it's coming up Saturday the 18th, George's Majestic, Arkansas. Oh, I forget. I believe they have a – I need to look who their opener is. Also that night, though, if you're in the central Arkansas area and want to catch some mountain sprout, they're going to be playing at King's over in Conway. And I was wanting to listen to some mountain sprout here. I've got some hillberry pulled up here. I always have to do some creative editing here when Grayson gets to talking sometimes. But let's see here. Why not just start with good old screw the government here? We'll see. We'll let this take us up to the top of the hour here.
1: It's the name of the song, too.

0: said, screw the government. Yeah, I got bills to pay, kids to raise, money already spent. I do what I got to do to get by. Screw the government. Fuck 'em. I think it's like about time we all quit paying taxes.
1: All right. It's Mountain Sprout from Hillberry, the most recent one last year. October the 8th, it was the first night, 2025. Speaking of Hillberry, I just got my RV locked up for this year's Hillberry. I'm excited about that. Using the same fella I've used the last 3 years, so he knows right where to drop it and makes a little peace of mind there. All right, let's skip ahead here. Darkness of Infinity.
0: It's the darkness of infinity.

0: Thank you.
1: All right, Mountain Sprout playing Saturday, the 18th of July at Kings and Conway. Before that, we heard Arkansas, who's playing the same night at Georgia's. Both of those sets we heard, you can listen to them on Archive. Both these bands are taper-friendly on Archive, so you can go there and check out recordings from both of those shows at your leisure. We got about a minute to the top of the hour here. Well, let's see here. What do we got coming up here? Turkey Buzzard. Let's listen to an hour or a minute of that here to round out the hour.
0: You'll be sticking like one.

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1: All right, welcome to Soundboard. Coming to you from KABF, KPSQ, hour two here. We're going to start off with some fish. I've been wanting to check out some of the fish that started their summer tour here. And I got friends there. They're playing at Deer Creek tonight and last night. And tomorrow night, I think. Yeah, it's a three-night run. So, jealous of those folks that are there, but I'm getting ready to head up to New York for three of the five Madison Square Garden run shows. Looking forward to that. Let's see here. Let's try and listen to some of this show from earlier tonight. Got AC/DC Bag that started off the set. Yeah, let's see if it's trying to be stubborn here.

let's try something different here, because that ain't working. I gotta do some troubleshooting on the laptop here. That kind of happens from time to time. Here we go. Blue strings. Oh, yeah. Yeah, I was gonna have this pulled up for later, but I just got tickets for Billy. In July, he added on the show at the Moody Center. I'm sorry. Yeah, in December, the tickets just went on sale this past Wednesday, and I managed to score tickets. This is a replay of last year's December run. He played Dickies in Fort Worth, and then backed that up with a two-night run in the Moody Center. This was a staggered announcement. They'd already announced the Fort Worth show, but yeah, I'm looking forward to that little road trip. That'll be fun. I'm off that stretch. This was Billy's back playing. His leg is mending. He started popping up, doing some guesting around, and now he's gigging here again. This is from July 4th. This is Germania Insurance Amphitheater in Austin, Texas. It's for Willie Nelson's 4th of July picnic. So we're going to hear this. Let's see. I started this at Psycho, and then we got a big old fat creek coming up.

0: Thank you.
1: Oh, that's nice. Meet me at the Creek. This is from July the 4th. Fresh stuff. It's from Atlanta. I'm sorry, Austin, Texas. Willie Nelson.
0: Well, there's nowhere I'd rather be right now than celebrating the 4th of July with you folks.
1: I'm going to shorten that track there.
0: And there's not a single person I'd rather celebrate it with than Mr. Willie Nelson. I had the great opportunity to go on some of those outlaw tour gigs a couple years in a row, a couple years back, we got finished up with a big string of dates with Willie, and I got home. I started messing around with this song. And I just thought, man, this is a Willie Nelson song. This ain't even mine. I kind of figured I wouldn't even record the song if Willie didn't do it with me, but I asked him to do it with me, and he said yes. And came down here to Texas, and we did it together. We'd like to do it for you right now, if that's all right. It's called California Sober.

That's pretty impressive. That's Billy Strings with Willie Nelson doing their tune California Sober from, this is July the 4th in Austin, Texas. It was part of Willie's picnic, his July 4th picnic. Good stuff. All right, let's see here. I'm figuring out what I want to listen to. I got a big weekend of shows coming up here this next weekend. I was hoping to be in Fayetteville this weekend. I had to go to Mississippi for a funeral, though, so that messed up my music plans this week, but glad I was able to make it back up here in time to do the show. I just realized, too, I guess it's kind of a tradition, or not a tradition, but it's not a first for me here, but I've been, of course, on the air since 97. This is our 29th year, holy Toledo. But yeah, I just went to my uncle's funeral this morning and drove all the way back. And then I remembered, gosh, a little 6 years ago, I went to my dad's funeral, did the show the night after the funeral, too. It's I'm here enough that life happens, but always love coming up to the station here and glad I was able to make it here. Wasn't sure if I was going to be able to pull off a show, but let's move on to some music here. Uplifting things. I got more music coming up this next weekend, though. We've already talked about Mountain Sprout and Arkansas playing on Saturday the 18th, Sam Bush in Mountain View. Packed night there, trying to decide. But on that Friday night, I'm going to head up to Fayetteville. See, there's too many options, though. Randall Shreve is playing at George's. Patty Steele will be here with him. I need to pull up and see who else is playing with him. But Dance Monkey Dance is playing at West End. And then Jeff Kearney, with his new gig, the Bag Wine Band, is playing, which Doug DeCherry from Dance Monkey Dance is part of that band. So, gosh, I got to figure out what I want to do here. But I know for now, I want to listen to some Randall Shreve here. I was trying to figure out what to play. And this exclusively refined deluxe edition looks good that came out this year. I don't think we've played anything from that. And we'll start off here with Pretty Little Freaks.

All right, it's Randall Shreve, and that's off the album Exclusively Refined Deluxe Edition. We heard Pretty Little Freaks Half and then Happy. I'm looking forward to checking out some Randall Shreve. I was looking to see who I was with him. This album just came out May 29th of 2026. So fresh stuff, but this evening here coming up on that Saturday the 18th, it's Randall Shreve and Friends live at George's Majestic with Patty Still and Milden Hall and then some various other special guests. So I hope they let me do some video. That'll be fun. Looking forward to that show. But also same night, though, right down the street at West End, another great lineup, Bag Wine Band, Jeff Kearney's new project. This is the first time they've played live, but it features Doug DeSherry in that band, who's also his one-man band, Dance Monkey Dance, is opening up the evening, it looks like. He's got some great material. He's joined me up here in the studio before. I always enjoy listening to him play. T-Bone player. He's a multi-instrumentalist, but T-Bone was one of the things he plays prominently that I really enjoy listening to. And let's see, I've got his album loaded up here, Practice. Let's start off with Wooden Wire. This is Dance Monkey Dance.

Wow. That's good stuff. Dance Monkey Dance. Playing Friday night, the 17th of July at West End, as well as at Bag Wine Band. God, I want to make that show, but I don't know if I'll be able to pull that off. I'll be at George's. I can sometimes bounce back and forth. That's one of the things I love about Fayetteville. You could have three shows going on all within walking distance there. Pretty cool. But I'm hoping I'll be doing some video, which means I'll be more tied to George's. But man, I hope they come back around. Can't wait to check out this project. Always enjoy seeing Doug Dance Monkey Dance. We're going to let this is from his album Practice. We're going to let his version of Atlantic City play us out. So fun to see live. Looping goodness, watching him build all this is really impressive. We'll let him play us up to the top of the hour here.

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1: All right, it's finally working. I tried this last hour. It wouldn't play. Got fish on the mind. I got fish tour going on right now. I got several friends up at Old Deer Creek this weekend. So enjoy hearing updates from them. But this is from earlier tonight, Friday, July 11th. This is fish at Old Deer Creek in Noblesville, Indiana. This is how they started offset one here.

cover, no future at all. Who would have thought it? That's where I am.

All right. I love the quality of the recording that the fish dot or the live fish puts out too. It's good stuff. They got those audience mics on the stage. Blend that in there in real time there. That's AC/DC Bag, Punch You in the Eye. And this is Theme from the Bottom. We're going to fade it out, though, here in a minute. This is from a few hours ago, Friday, July the 11th, 2026, at the Ruoff Music Center that we'll always know as Deer Creek. And I got friends there. I got friends that are making various stops along the tour. I don't pay as close attention to fish as I used to, but I might have to do that now. I know I got more friends there on the road, and I got some shows coming up here in a couple of weeks there when they go to Five Nights in Manhattan at Madison Square Garden. I missed the first one. I was supposed to make the last four, but gosh, I got subpoenaed for this thing I got to come back for, which means I'll have to miss night five, which is probably going to be some epic night because I have tickets for it and can't make it. They're all great. I still would love a harpua. That's the one thing in all my fish I haven't gotten. So guaranteed for some night like that where I'm supposed to be there, that's when that'll drop again. But looking forward to it. I don't have to keep pay attention. I saw also that the live fish just added the video streams to it. They're charging you more for it. But honestly, that's probably pretty worth it there if you could just tune into every single live stream without having to pay a separate fee per one. I might have to, I don't know if that's my current level automatically upgrades to that. I'll have to look at that. All right, let's move on to some more music. The other thing, big music thing that happened for me here since I was last on the air was the Jam Cruise cabins went on sale. I almost got my yacht club. It's based off of how many you've been on and how early you book. So super close, but I'm still pretty happy with the cabin I got. It's also kind of cool this year. It's a new boat, new for me. It's been several years, but Jam Cruise has been on this boat before. It just got refurbished, so that'll be cool. But it's 1,000 people. It's 500 cabins smaller than the boat we've been on for the last few years. So kind of excited about that. They did not skimp on the bands and artists, though. That just means the artist-to-fan ratio is going up, I guess. It's a great lineup this year. I've been drooling over it. I can't really name them all because we'd be talking forever. But P-Funk and George Clinton will be on the boat with Steve Marley. And then Mo, KDTU Lettuce, Daniel Donato, Pigeons, Frasco's back, Kitchen Dwellers, Dumpster Funk, Dogs in a Pile. Well, there's so many bands. George Porter Jr.'s back. Here's one that caught my eye, though. Limp. I'm glad that they're going to be on the boat. I've been wanting to see them. It's a trio. Russ Lawton and Ray Paskowski, I never can say his name, from, them from the Trey Band, as well as Scott Metzger on guitar, who, you know, from J-Rad, and their project's called Lamp, and I've listened to them. We played them here on the air before. They're going to be on the boat. That's super exciting. That also means that each one of those individual folks will be on the boat, so maybe they'll stick around, and we got some collaborations out of the deal. That should be a lot of fun. All right, let's listen to some of this Lamp. Fade off this here fish here. This one I've got lives on the hard drive. It's a live album called Live at Nectar's. Let's start off here with Jody Grind.

I'm enjoying this. I think we'll let this go one more tune. This is Lamp. Russ Lawton, Scott Metzger, Ray Paskowski. This is from Live at Nectar's. We heard Jody Grind and then Clips Dog. And this is called The Nail.

All right, that's Lamp from Live at Nectar's. That tune was called The Nail. Looking forward to them being on the boat this year. Been drooling over this GM cruise lineup and super excited. I got my cabin booked. It's 6 nights this year. But yeah, this is for a taper, it's a taper's wet dream. It really is. There's just so much going on all over the boat. So many great bands. It's hard to pick and choose, and so many collaborations. So super excited this year. Smaller boat too. So can't wait to see how that works out. All right, it is 2:46. It's getting close to quitting time. Got my schedule's all out of whack here, but this show will air here in a couple of weeks on KPSQ because I will be able to do a live show there next week from KPSQ following the Randall Shreve show realistically, but unless I happen to be able to run, check out at least a little bit at West End of the Bagwine Band and Dance Monkey Dance. I'll have to see how the night plays out, but either way, I will end up at KPSQ afterwards for a show, and then the following night I'll still be in Fayetteville, which means that show from next Friday will replay right here a week from now. I just got to figure out what I'm going to do here on the 24th and 25th. I'll be in New York for Fish, so I got to figure out some canned show here, which I haven't done here or haven't put together yet. But last weekend, if you listened, and I really appreciate them letting me record it, that was a fun night of music. It was at the Sad Daddy album release party and the Ozark Folklife Festival rap party at Whitewater Tavern on the 28th. And I recorded that evening, and we heard that entire thing as a pre-recorded show last night on KPSQ and then last week on KABF. And it's available. You can stream that on the SoundCloud like every other show. You can also check out the playlist here on Facebook at Soundboard Radio. But we got a little bit of time here to take us to the top of the hour. I've been drooling over this other show that I don't know if I'm going to be able to make. I got to get somebody to work for me because I'm supposed to work, but it's August the 1st. And it's Big Smith and Sad Daddy in Eureka Springs at the Auditorium. It's a fundraiser for Melissa Carper's nonprofit Natural State of Being. So I would love to see those fellows, folks, all in play at that night. But I don't know. I got to work. So something to work on. But let's listen to some Big Smith. I was looking at my hard drive to see what I got. This show is August 23rd, 2019. One of my first ever recording experiences at George's, and I don't know if this is the one I mixed or not, because they're blended. If so, it's going to sound a lot different probably than what I would have done today, but it's not labeled the same, so I don't know if it is. 2:49, you know, this backwater is always nice. Let's listen to this, and then we'll have time for a little bit more of Mockingbird before we wrap up the show tonight. Thanks for listening.

country. I think I'm going crazy. Things are getting fuzzy. Yeah, I'm scared.

thank you very much. That was fun. Thanks, everybody.

Okay, so I'm going to pause it right there. You're listening to The Rhythm Room, and this is New Order Countdown Part 2. That track was The Village from Power Corruption and Lies. And before that was This Time of Night from Low Life. Okay, so let's get back to this countdown. Don't have a whole lot of time to talk here, but I do want to shout out to everybody listening. Patrick, Jonathan, Zach, my wife Jamie, Ian, my daughter Alexa. Also a big shout out to Shane Gray. And so here we go. This next one is from Technique. And here we go. Loveless from Technique.

want to thank you all for listening in and doing this with me. This is a lot of fun. I'm very excited about tonight. And it's special because you're here. Number 35, Every Little Counts from Brotherhood, 1986. It all counts.

All right, next up we have a track called Sunrise from Low Life, and you might hear some similarity to another band called The Cure on this track. I'm not saying anything except for what I just said.

All right, next up, we're going to go back to Technique from 1989. This is Jillian Gilbert, her favorite song from the album. It's going to be Yours Too, called Dream Attack.

0: really heavy track. 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For a little fun, this is their only UK number one hit.
1: Well, some of the crowd are on the pitch.
0: The World Cup anthem, World in Motion.

I heard that that was the last straw for a lot of Joy Division fans. They just couldn't go on. All right, let's take a trip to Ibiza, Mr. Disco from Technique.

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4: 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All right, folks. We got to feel the power. Some Laser Lloyd. Let's rock and roll, y'all.

All right, all right. Can you feel the power? The power of 100,000 watts of radio, rock and roll, blues rock in your ear. Laser Lloyd starting it off today. Now we're going on to some Eric Clapton and the Yardbirds. I came into this accidentally. A tune I hadn't heard lately. How about you? This is called Choker. No, not Choke Her, Choker.

So, what the hell is going on over there? My tower readings, did y'all hear that? Isn't that wonderful? Let me see, where was I? Oh yeah, right here. I got this fabulous Thunderbirds tune I gotta play for you.

good music, new music. I don't think I've ever played this particular Thunderbirds CD, Walk the Walk, Talk the Talk, that version of the Thunderbirds. Okay, here's back to some more Clapton and the Yardbirds. This is called Freight Loader. A lot of new music for y'all today, so I hope you're going to stay and listen up, get some new tunes in your head, stuff you never heard before, and I think you'll like it. At least that's my hope. I hope you'll like it.

All right, Eric Clapton. I'm sorry, Eric Clapton is coming up, and that was, of course, Eric Burdon and the Animals doing a 7-minute 20-second version of "River Deep, Mountain High." I thought they tore it up. I liked it. Now we're gonna hear. I'm gonna play this one song. I played it earlier. It was like the second song, but I'm gonna play it again because it's such a kick-ass tune. For a caller that wanted to know what we were playing earlier. By this same artist. This is called Choker.

0: All right. Yeah.
1: That was Eric Clapton and the Yardbirds. It's called Dragging My Tail. Classics, 7503 release. When did this come out? No dates. Anyway, well, it's with the Yardbirds. It's probably before they started putting dates on LPs. This is a reissue on CD. I had never seen it or heard it before. I'd heard a couple of those tunes on there before. Not all of them, though. I'd never heard Choker. That was that one I just replayed. 1 minute and 19 seconds of rock and roll heaven. I think it was cool. Like this tune here. Monterey. More Eric Burden than the Animals. Have a good time today. Stick and stay. Don't go away. I'll be here. Keep it, babe.

All right, yeah, San Francisco Nights. Of course, that was Eric Burdon and Animals. And it's called the Essential Eric Burdon and Animals, over 60 minutes of music. Imagine that, a decade of rock blues, super value, what the hell? So I'm Polydor anyway. Great stuff on there, 12 really good tunes. Some of them you've never heard before. Okay. And I think you would like it too. Eric Burdon, that short powerhouse there. He, I was amazed at how short the man was, but I'm not very tall myself, so it wasn't, you know, anything peculiar or any weird. But that guy has got a voice. Eric Burdon, he's still kicking ass too. See him on Facebook every now and then. So what afternoon would be complete without a little Fog Hat? Fog Hat came along after Savoy Brown kind of blew up and reconfigured and stuff, and Fog Hat was born. And I thought, oh, hell, they're just a loud-ass rip-off Savoy Brown. But actually, if you listen to the music, they're pretty damn good. And they're still out touring, I think, these days. Fog Hat is. So here's a little tune. This is called Road Fever. Yeah, Road Fever.

All right, Fog Hat. Wailing away on Road Fever. This is from an early Fog Hat album on Rhino Bearsville Records. It came out in 1973. Well, good rock and roll is around forever. It never goes away. It's always with us. I'm so glad we have great recording of a great artist to always listen to, aren't you? I plan to bring you all the good ones that I possibly can here on Claw's Radio Show. It's what I do. All right. Now, how about some Savoy Brown? Let it rock. It's called Rock and Roll on the Radio.

0: Oh, yeah. All right. Good tunes. Savoy Brown from Street Corner Talking. That's one of their better efforts, I think, for a collection of songs. I really like that one. Anyway, Savoy Brown, always dear to my heart. Always make me feel good.
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1: 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And join the hug man. Jody, give me a hug, love. Motivational, inspirational. 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It's 5 minutes of love with the hug man himself. Jody, give me a hug, love. And now, here's your host, the hug man, Jody. Give me a hug, love.

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0: This is Wade Rathke with the Daily Voice of the People News Bulletin. American rescuers with strategic response partners faced a five-day delay in finding earthquake victims due to Venezuelan government bureaucracy and political interference. International Stabilization Force for Gaza is struggling to deploy an initial group of 10 to 20 troops, far below the planned 20,000 force. After former Pfizer headquarters risked partial collapse during its conversion to living spaces in New York City, developers expect costlier safety reviews and insurance. Federal appeals court invalidated legislation signed by Florida Governor DeSantis in 2022, seeking to ban professors from espousing certain ideas at public universities. Europeans seeking relief from record heat are buying up Chinese air conditioning units, a sales surge that Beijing sees as an industrial victory. City of Phoenix is offering one-time crisis assistance up to $700 to households that have lost all their food stamp benefits since October 2025. 500,000 people have lost food stamps in Arizona this year. New analysis from Visa finds that boomers born between 1946 to 1964 will pass on $36 trillion in wealth to their younger heirs over the next 20 years. Nearly three-quarters of households receiving an inheritance will be in the top echelon of U.S. wealth when they receive the money. Some doctors, nurses, and community health workers on the front lines of Democratic Republic of Congo's still expanding Ebola outbreak went on strike this week, citing pay, working conditions, and inadequate PPE. In a Newark, New Jersey immigration detention center, potato salad set at 81 degrees, twice safe temperature, prep surfaces were unsanitized, workers touched garbage containers as they made meals. Out of more than 500 Senate seats over the past 30 years, only nine previous instances occurred when a major party replaced its nominee. Trump said he would not sign a major bipartisan housing bill, a decision he frames a protest against Senate Republicans for failing to pass a voting restriction bill. The housing measure will become law without his signature unless he vetoes it, which he did not say he would do. Voice of the People Daily Bulletin presents People's News about action and issues that demand action. This is Wade Rathke, and this bulletin is brought to you thanks to Acorn International, United Labor Unions, Local 100, Social Policy Magazine, and the Affiliated Media Foundation Movement, AMFM.
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0: 100,000 watts of pure gospel music coming at you. You're in the midst of a glory ride. You on the love train, baby, with the dreamer, the motivator, Jody. Give me a hug, love. Come on, give me my hug this morning. Good morning, good morning, good morning to you. If you're the sound of my voice, I like to say good morning. Keep in mind, it's 7:45 this morning. We're going to talk about on 5 minutes of love. Go back and finish your unfinished business this morning on the love train with the hug man, the dreamer. Shout to give me a hug, love. Good morning to you. 501-433-0088. That's my number.
1: 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And join the hug man. Jody, give me a hug, love.
0: 5:18 in the morning time. Be sure to join me at 7:45 this morning on 5 minutes of love, motivational, inspirational, and inspiring moment. This morning, we're going to talk about go back and finish your unfinished business. 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Now, if you know my topic, when I call for it at 7:45 this morning after I do 5 minutes of love, and you know the topic, be my number 8 caller at 501-433-0088. You can win yourself a gift card to go out to dinner. All right, many have one. This can be your Sunday. Again, the topic is go back and finish your unfinished business. Good morning. Good morning to you. You're tuning in to Gospel in My Soul.

524 in the morning time. You're tuned in to Gospel in My Soul. Music by Byron Cage right here on your great radio station, 88.3 FM, the voice of the people. I will bless the Lord at all times. I will bless the Lord at all times. My God. Because he has done great things for me. Now he has kept me for a mighty long time. So why shouldn't I bless the Lord? Good morning to you. 5:24 in the morning time. You're tuned in to Gospel in My Soul, 100,000 watts strong. Got something you like to hear, you can always give me a call at 501-433-0088, 501-433-0088. And in case you didn't know, today is the big day. Today is the big day for Grand Temple Church of God in Christ, celebrating 100 years. Grand Temple, congratulations to you as you celebrate your 100 year church anniversary. Dr. Sylvester Bush is the pastor. Missionary Audrey Bush is the first lady. Sunday, July the 12th. That's today at 3 p.m. Today, July the 12th at 3 p.m. Celebrating 100 years of God's faithfulness. Theme, strength to stand, serve, and succeed. Philippians 4:13. Guest speaker, Bishop Jewel R. Wizard Jr., prelate of Arkansas First Jurisdiction, Grand Temple Church of God in Christ, 4215 Fraser Pike in Little Rock. Congratulations to you as they get ready to celebrate today at 3 p.m. You don't want to miss this. 100

church year anniversary. Congratulations to you, and I pray that you have a wonderful, blessed time in the Lord. Good morning. Good morning to you. Got something you'd like to hear? 501-433-0088. If you want to be on my love list for birthdays, anniversary, or requests, hit me up. 501-433-0088. Good morning. Good morning. Good morning.

0: The morning time. I hope y'all can hear me now. Can you hear me now? Can you hear me now? Good morning to you. That's music by the Williams Brothers. They call this one All I'm Gonna Wait on the Lord. How about you? 501-433-0088. That's my number. If you got something you want to hear, I love to play it. Miss Kenya, good morning. Good morning to you. How are you this morning?
1: I'm doing great. How are you?
0: I'm doing fine. How was your week?
1: Week was great.
0: Week was great. Yeah, I understand you got people come out and help at the grave site.
1: Yes, sir. Yes,
0: yesterday.
1: Sir. Yesterday was a great day. We had several people volunteer. They came out, gave their time. And when I tell you that the cemetery looks great, The cemetery looks great.
0: Okay, and so which cemetery are we talking about?
1: We're talking about Elmlawn Cemetery.
0: On 12th Street.
1: Elmlawn Cemetery on 12th Street.
0: All right, yes. All right, that's good. You got people to show up and help out. And that's what we're supposed to do. We're supposed to come together and help one another. And that's a blessing. Wasn't it raining yesterday?
1: No.
0: It didn't rain
1: yesterday evening. I was there at 6 o'clock yesterday morning.
0: Oh, okay.
1: And I want to just thank everybody that came out yesterday and supported Elmlawn Cemetery community efforts to keep the grounds cut. The grass is cut, and it looks great out there.
0: All right, then. We'd like to thank the public for showing up and showing out and being a part of the
1: cemetery cleanup.
0: That's what I said. that's what I was trying to say. The cemetery cleanup. We really appreciate everybody for doing that. And that's Miss Kenya of
1: Richardson Wilbert.
0: Of
1: American Family Funeral Home and Cremations, 1527 East Broadway in North Little Rock. 501-838-1449.
0: Be sure to write the number down and keep that in mind. In a time of need, you can call Sister Kenya Richardson
1: Wilbert. That's it.
0: Gotcha. Good morning. Good morning to you. 501-433-0088. Got something you like to hear? I love to play. Hit me up on my love list at 501-433-0088. 501-433-0088. If you got something you want to hear, got something coming up for Miss Ruby Murphy. Got something coming up for you, my friend. But right now, we're going to do something for Deacon Ted Smith. Deacon Ted Smith wants to hear He's an On Time God by Dotty People. Yes, he is. Good morning. Good morning to you.

100,000 watts strong. He's an on-time God. Yes, he is. That's music going out to Deacon Ted Smith this morning. Good morning to you, Deacon. He texts me on my love line or call me, whatever it may be. And he requested something, and he got it. You can get here something, too. 501-433-0088. 501-433-0088. 5:45 in the morning time. You're tuned in to Gospel in My Soul. Here's music by Fred Jenkins. He called this one healing. Good morning.

0: 5:49 in the morning time, 11 minutes away from the 6 a.m. hour. You're tuned in to Gospel in My Soul. I'm your host. I'm the motivator, the dreamer. Would you give me a hug, love? Now, come on, give me my hug. Hey, let's say good morning, little Mary. 501-433-0088. Little Mary, if you have your request coming up real soon. And also, if you want to be on my birthday list or just be on my anniversary list, or you want to be, if you got a song you want to hear, hit me up on my love list at 501-433-0088. I tell you what, I'm going to do, birthdays at 7:05 this morning. 7:05 this morning. So you got some birthdays you want to give me? Give me a call at 501-433-0088. I'm going to start giving a time for that. So you will know when I'm going to say talk to you about your birthday. Good morning, caller. You're live.
1: Good morning, Jody. Where's my hug?
0: Hey, you got it. Good morning to you. Sister Joanne Hart, right?
1: Yes, it's me.
0: Yes, it's
1: but,
0: you.
1: Yes, ma'am. You it's after 5. I ain't heard that coffee.
0: You ain't heard that coffee yet?
1: No, I haven't.
0: I tell you what, I'll get it on after this next song I'm finna play, okay?
1: Thank you. Tell that young lady good morning, Jody.
2: Good morning.
0: All right.
1: Have a blessed day.
2: You as well.
0: You do the same. That's Mother Joanne Hart calling out of Pine Bluff, Arkansas, and she made her request live. So you know I got to get it on. Good morning to you. Here's music by Marvin Sapp.
3: When everyone else around me could only see the worst in me. Wish I had a witness tonight. Said he saw the best in me. I guess I'm the only one got this testimony. When everyone else around me could only see the worst in me.

I wish I had a witness tonight. That may be somebody.

0: Can I ask y'all one question? The question is simply this. What did he see?
1: He saw the best.
0: I can't get no help up in here. Because there are some folk in here that people have wrote you off. Said you would never amount to anything. Said that you would never end up being anywhere. But my

0: never be nothing. When aunties and uncles said that you'll never amount to anything. When daddy didn't come home anymore, he didn't look at you and say that you weren't going to make it. God looked at you, and what did he see? What did he see? He
1: saw the best.
0: Yeah, yeah. Is there anybody here tonight that's so

0: And the reason why he sees me for who I am, because he created me in his image and his life.
1: 5:58 in the morning time. Music by Marvin Sapp. He called out when he saw the best in me. When everybody was against me, God seen the best in me. Good morning to you. You're tuning in to Gospel in My Soul. Got something you'd like to hear? 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Birthday's anniversary. 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
2: 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Then you can hear them again on Thursday morning. 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
2: 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Our topic this morning is go back and finish your unfinished business. 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If you know my topic this morning, go back and finish your unfinished business. And you got to have it the way I have it if you want to win yourself a gift card. Many have one, and your chance is coming this morning. Good morning to you. Here's one going out to Sister Mother Joanne Hart down in Pine Bluff, Arkansas. She loves Jesus and my coffee. Good morning to you.

0: party time. You tune in to Gospel in My Soul. You're in the midst of a glory ride. You on the love train, baby, with the motivator, the dreamer. Shouty, give me a hug, love. And Miss
1: Kenya Richardson Wilbur.
0: Kenya Richardson Wilbur, right here on your great radio station. And she have a request she want to hear. What is you like to hear, Miss Richardson?
1: I want to hear some Wilbur. CC whining this morning. The goodness of God.
0: The goodness of God. See, I'll play with your request. 501-433-0088. And she just happened to be sitting right here. So here you are, my friend. 501-433-0088. CC whining. The goodness of God. Good morning to you.

0: 6:12 in the morning time. Music, not from my request line, but from
1: Miss Kenya.
0: Miss Kenya Richardson.
1: Wilbert.
0: All right. Good morning to you. Owner and operator of the
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0: That's right. Now, I sure appreciate that, and I appreciate you being a part of 88.3 FM, the voice of the people. Not only that, help sponsoring 5 minutes of love. 5 minutes of love, motivational, inspirational, and inspiring moment. And this morning, we're going to talk about go back and finish your unfinished business. Learn more of what I'm talking about at 7:45 this morning on 5 minutes of love, motivational, inspirational, and inspiring moment by your friend, the dreamer, the motivator. Ciao! To give me a hug, love. 501-433-0088. That's my number. And you need to know that number. When I do 5 minutes of love, and when you say it's time to play, do you know the topic? You need to know the topic. Go back and finish your unfinished business. You got to say it the way I said it, or it won't be right, and I have to move on to the next person. You don't get a second chance that you call to get in again, but once you mess up, I gotta go to the next one. So don't you take it personal, all right? Because I love you guys. Good morning to you. 501-433-0088. Here's one going out to Tracy. And this one is called "I Don't Look Like." I Don't Look Like by Brother Zion, Zivon. Brother Zivon. Oh, where I got Zion from? That way it looked like a spell. But anyway, all right, okay. I never passed a spelling test and wasn't good in English. Praise the Lord. But they let me in here anyway. That's what I love about community radio. Good morning.

I thank him for all he done and all he brought me through. And good God have mercy, you can't see the battle wound that I've been through. Music going out to Sister Tracy. I like that. I had to put that on my playlist. Good morning to you. I like that. Hope you like it too. 501-433-0088. That's my number. 501-433-0088. If you got something you like to hear, Mother Fisher, Mother Fisher, right here in Little Rock. Good morning. Good morning to you, my friend. Good to hear from you. Got you. Have your requests coming up real, real soon. Also, keep in mind, the day is the day. Grand Temple celebrating 100 year church anniversary. Dr. Sylvester Bush is the pastor. Missionary Audrey Bush, First Lady, you don't want to miss this. You don't want to miss this today. July the 12th, that's this evening, 3 p.m., celebrating 100 years of God faithfulness. Theme, strength to stand, serve, and succeed, Philippians 4 and 13. Guest speaker, Bishop Jewel R. Wizard Jr., Prelate of Arkansas First Jurisdiction, Grand Temple Church of God in Christ, 4215 Fraser Pike in Little Rock is the place. Come on out, and be a part of this great program. We'd like to thank Grand Temple for being a part of KABF and our friend, Brother Lewis Terry, Deacon Lewis Terry, for letting us know what's going on at Grand Temple today, Brother Lewis.

0: 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The topic this morning is go back and finish your unfinished business. Now, if you're my number 8 caller when I start playing, do you know the topic? 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
0: And you are the owner
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0: And then your name again.
1: Kenya Richardson Wilbert.
0: There you go. You got it. Kenya Richardson Wilbert. Is it Wilbert or Wilbert?
1: Wilbert.
0: Wilbert. Just they get a hug of a name right. Wilbert. Wilbert. Okay, I got you. You're tuned in to Gospel in My Soul, guys. Hope you like to hear 501-433-0088. 501-433-0088. That's my number.
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0: Again, be sure to join me at 7:45 this morning on 5 Minutes of Love. Our topic is go back and finish your unfinished business. This one is going out to Sister Ruby Murphy right here in Little Rock. Good morning to you, Sister Ruby Murphy. She wanted to hear music by Fran Hammond. Here you are, my friend. Good morning. 705, good morning. Get ready for a birthday list and much, much more, okay? Good morning.

That was Daryl McFadden and the Disciples. Next coming up is Pastor Mike Jr., Impossible, featuring James Fortune.

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1: Are you waiting on me and I'm waiting on you? Good morning. Good morning to you. You're tuning in to Gospel in My Soul. And it's 20 minutes away from a little over that, 7 o'clock this morning. Good morning. And I say good morning to Brother Kenny Scott and Alicia Scott down in Lone Oak, Arkansas. Good morning to you. Mother Fisher, we have your music coming up next for you, Mother Fisher. Also, Miss T. Good morning. Good morning. Now, I'm going to turn it back to you. Good morning.
0: Good morning, everyone. Miss T, good morning to you. Good morning, good morning. Miss Fisher, this is for you. Bishop Kenneth L. Robinson and Chosen, More of Thee.
1: When you turn it up, there you go. Good morning to you. She's training this morning, but she got it. Bishop Kenneth Robinson and Chosen right here on your great station, 88.3 FM, the voice of the people.

0: That was Alma Brown and the A1 Gospel Singers. Miss Taylor, this is for you. We're going to come back again with Alma and Brighter Day.
1: No, that's Miss Betty Butler.
0: Miss Betty Butler.
1: Miss Betty Butler. Mother French up in Conway, good morning to you as well. I just see you paid your pledge. I just got it out of my box. I really appreciate you over in Conway, Arkansas. Mother French, good morning, good morning, good morning. Little Mary. We got to get Lil' Mary in there before long. Lil' Mary never know what she want to hear, but we're going to play her something. I got something written down over there. I'll get you, Lil' Mary. Good morning to you. Come.
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100,000 watts of pure gospel music coming at you. Be trying to get music queued up for Sister Betty Butler on the north side. Good morning to you and Sister Betty Butler. And while we pausing just for a minute and getting things together, we'd like to say good morning to J.C. Fudge. J.C. Fudge at the TMS Norris Unit ADC in Tucker. Good morning, J.C. J.C. Fudge. Good morning to you. Good to know you guys are tuning in down at the Tucker Unit. We really appreciate you. Get a chance to read your letter in a moment, but not over the air, but I'm going to read it. 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You're tuned in to Gospel in My Soul. 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Telephone number 501-838-1449. Miss Kenya Richardson, owner and operator. And keep in mind, what that book had with that announcement in it. We got some things going on here. And I got it. Okay. Keep in mind. We're going to talk to Brother Lewis Terry, Deacon Lewis Terry, in the 7 a.m. hour. We're going to talk about this great event. For a moment, this great event they got going on at the Grand Temple Church 100th church anniversary. Dr. Sylvester Bush is the pastor. Missionary Audrey Bush is the first lady. Sunday, July the 12th, that's the day at 3 p.m. Sunday, July the 12th at 3 p.m. Celebrating 100 years of God faithfulness. Theme, strength to stand, serve, and succeed. Philippians 4:13. Guest speaker will be Bishop Jewel R. Withers, Jr., prelate of the Arkansas First Jurisdiction. So keep that in mind. And Grand Temple Church of God in Christ, 4215 Fraser Pike in Little Rock, Arkansas. Come out and be a part of this great celebration today at 3 p.m. Grand Temple celebrating 100-year church anniversary. Again, Dr. Sylvester Bush is the pastor. Missionary Audrey Bush is the first lady. That's happening today. Special guest speaker, Bishop Jewel R. Withers Jr., prelate of the Arkansas First Jurisdiction, Grand Temple Church of God in Christ, 4215 Fraser Pike in Little Rock. Also keep in mind, Wade Music Institute, founding student enrollment is now open starting August the 15th, ages 6 through 15. Earn certificate of completion upon finishing your courses. Founder Ricky D. Wade. Thank you, Brother Ricky D., for being a part of 88.3. Contact number 501-803-7780. 501-803-7780. Let's go. It's on you.

That was Leandria Johnson. Better days are coming. Miss Betty Butler, this is for you. Alma Brown and the A1 Gospel Singers.

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Psalms 116 and 15 says, "Precious in the sight of the Lord is the death of his saints." 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
6: 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Now, if you know my topic, when I say it's time to play, do you know the topic? Be my number 8 caller at 501-433-0088 after I do 5 Minutes of Love. Motivational, inspirational, and inspiring moment. And right now, we're going to get ready to talk to Brother Lewis Terry, Deacon Lewis Terry. Give me a call, Brother Lewis Terry, 501-433-0088, so we can talk about for a few moments what's going on at the Grand Temple Church. 501-433-0088. We're going to talk live to Brother Lewis Terry, so keep that in mind. In the meantime, let's give a shout out to a few of these birthdays on my love list. James and Deborah Wilson, birthday today, husband and wife team, out of Sweet Home. Also, Jeff Davis, celebrating the birthday tomorrow. Jackie Ray celebrating the birthday July the 15th. And Kenneth Nix celebrating the birthday on July the 15th. Shirley Watkins, I'm sorry. And son, Dwight Griffin is celebrating his birthday on July 16th. I'm trying to do two or three different things. Brother Terry, you're going to call me at 501-433-0088. And let's talk about what's going on at Grand Temple Church.
7: I got some birthdays.
6: You got the birthdays given to me. 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
7: I have a grandson whose birthday will be July 20th, Jacoby Richardson. I have a friend, Sheila Cunningham. Her birthday is July 20th. On anniversaries, I have my in-laws celebrated 65 years of marriage on yesterday. My pastor and his wife celebrated 53 years of marriage. And my Uncle Ray and his wife celebrated 53 years. Happy anniversary.
6: 100,000 watt strong. Keep in mind the Grand Temple celebrating their 100th church anniversary today at 3 p.m. Celebrating 100 years of God's faithfulness. Theme, strength to stand and succeed and serve. Philippians 4:13. Guest speaker will be Bishop Jewel R. Willis Jr., prelate of the Arkansas First Jurisdiction. Grand Temple Church of God in Christ, 4215 Fraser Pike in Little Rock. And I'm looking for Brother Lewis Terry to give me a call. Deacon Lewis Terry. I think he figured he had to go put a suit on to come talk to me. They can't see you, man. They can't see you. You got your jammies on. That's all right. Give me a call. I'm looking for you to give me a call. They're trying to help you out here. 501-433-0088. 100,000 watts strong. Can you feel me? My God, my God. Keep in mind the topic for this morning. Go back and finish your unfinished business. Go back and finish your unfinished business. Good morning to you. We'll look for Brother Lou and Terry to call momentarily. Right now, we're going to move on. Good morning to you.

0: 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You're live on air. Who I'm talking to, please?
1: Deacon Lewis Terry at Graham Temple Church of God in Christ.
0: Deacon Lewis Terry. Okay, you put your suit on, huh?
1: I don't have it on yet, but it'll be on.
0: Well, that's too much information. All right, we'll stop right there. Let the preacher say, stop right there. Stop right there. Okay. Look, tell us what's going on at the Grand Temple Church today, if you don't mind. Church of God in Christ. Go right ahead.
1: Today is our 100th anniversary of the church, Grand Temple Church of God in Christ, which is located in Little Rock, 4215 Fraser Pike. And we expecting a high time in the Lord. Members from old and new expected to be there. The First Jurisdiction Choir of the state of Arkansas is going to perform, or I should say present, and then members from old and past is going to be, and the history of the church, and our prelude, Bishop Gerard Withers, is going to be the speaker, where you have the pastor of the church, Dr. Sylvester Bush, and First Lady Audra Bush. So we're expecting a high time in the Lord.
0: All right, then.
1: We're asking everybody in the listening area to come out and enjoy us and be blessed. You know, it's blessings for everyone. And not only that, not only when we have a celebration of 100 years, thanking God for his faithfulness, we like you to come out and visit us. You know, just come out and listen to my pastor, Dr. Bush. You know, he's a gospel preacher. And if you don't like what you hear, don't come back. I shouldn't say that, but you know, I want you to enjoy yourself. I guarantee you won't leave the way you came.
0: But you,
1: in Jesus' name.
0: You can almost guarantee they're going to like what they hear, though, right?
1: Well, I say you you won't leave the way you came. If you're not accepting whatever is going on, you won't come back. But I assure you, he preaches the truth, nothing but the truth.
0: All right,
1: we
0: then.
1: We believe in falling peace with all men and holiness without, no man should see the Lord.
0: All right, then, Deacon Lewis Terry of the Grand Temple Church, Church of God in Christ, 4215 Fraser Pike in Little Rock, Arkansas. Keep in mind, they're celebrating their 100th church anniversary today, Sunday, July the 12th. That's today at 3 p.m., celebrating 100 years of God's faithfulness, theme, strength to stand, serve, and succeed, Philippians 4:13. Guest speaker will be Bishop Jewel R. Withers Jr., prelate of the Arkansas First Jurisdiction. Grand Temple Church of God in Christ, 4215 Fraser Pike in Little Rock, celebrating today 100 years. That's a whole lot of time. And Deacon Lewis Terry just invited everyone to come out and be a part of this great program. The door is open to all. So keep that in mind. Keep that in mind. Come out and be a blessing. Deacon Lewis Terry.
1: Yes, sir.
0: One more. Do you got anything else you want to say right quick? And we're going to get you out of here.
1: You know, I thank the Lord for this day and hope we have many, many more.
0: All right.
1: And for everyone in the listening area, just come out and be a part. Help us be a part of this service. And enjoy the Lord. We're expecting a high time in the Lord.
0: All right, then.
1: And be blessed.
0: Deacon Lewis Terry, we sure appreciate you for calling in and being a part of KBF Radio Station and allowing us to share this great celebration with the Greater Graham Temple Church of God in Christ, 4215 Fraser Pike in Little Rock. Again, they having their 100th church anniversary this afternoon at 3 p.m. At 3 p.m., celebrating 100 years of God faithfulness, theme, strength to stand, serve, and succeed. Philippians 4:13. Read it for yourself. Guest speaker, Bishop Jewel R. Withers Jr., prelate of the Arkansas First Jurisdiction. And come on out and be blessed. Thank you, Brother Lewis Terry, for allowing us to be a part of this 100-year anniversary. God bless you, my friend. And we'll talk later. Thank you very much. God bless you. Bye-bye.
1: Have a blessed day.
0: You the same.
1: Thank you. All right.

0: out is for me.
1: Who could be against
0: you? 7:22 in the morning time, you're tuned in to Gospel in My Soul. And we'd like to thank Deacon Lewis Terry for calling in and telling us about what's going on today at the Grand Temple Church, celebrating their 100th anniversary today at 3 p.m. Location, 4215 Fraser Pike, Grand Temple Church of God in Christ. Guest speaker will be Bishop Jewel R. Wizard Jr., prelate of the Arkansas First Jurisdiction. All right, so keep that in mind and come out and be a part of that celebration this afternoon at 3 p.m. Right now, we're going to hear Amen. Let the church say Amen. That's going out to my little sister. I call her Slim Sexy and her husband. Big help to you. Good morning to you. Deacon Delvin Brown and Ruby Brown. Good morning to you. Here's to you, my friend. Some of y'all been-

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1: 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Let the church say amen. That's going out to Slim Sexy and Big Help to this morning. Good morning to you. That's Sister Ruby Brown and also Brother Deacon Delwin Brown. We call him Brother Lau. Good morning. Good morning to you. 501-433-0088. Here's one going out to Tracy again, the Holy Ghost Party by Chosen Rhythm right here on your great radio station. Have something coming up to for Miss T as well. Lee Williams and the Spiritual QC's coming up right after this. Good morning.

0: That's going out to Tracy. They golf that one. A Holy Ghost party right here on your great radio station. 88.3 FM, the voice of the people. Got something you'd like to hear? You can always give me a call at 501-433-0088. Good morning.
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3: 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Love.
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4: Wilbert.
2: Okay, is that over here? Owner and operator, all right? good morning to you. 501-433-0088. Be sure to know that number when we get ready to do 5 Minutes of Love. And you know the topic when I call for it. When I start saying, do you know the topic? Give me a call at 501-433-0088. And you can win yourself a gift card to go out to dinner. Mr. Henderson, if you'll call back. Mr. Henderson said he didn't get his gift card. You know, so if you're listening, give me a call back. I need to get your address. I want to make sure everybody get what they want. I don't want to owe nobody nothing. The Bible say don't owe no man.
4: Nothing.
2: And then, boy, I owe everybody. I'm messing up. Good morning. 7:37 in the morning time.
4: You better get it right before it's too late, Joe.
2: I'm trying to, boy. You never know when it's too late. What's so bad about it? So you got to get it right. Good morning to you. And if I owe you, just write it off as I owe you, all right? Because I want to get in. I want to get in. Oh, she talking about Lord, he owed me some money. And he died. Good morning to you. You ought to be shaming yourself. Good morning. 7:37 in the morning. 7:37 in the morning time. Bad mouth. Don't care what you say. Oh, a little more. What I need to say is good morning. Good morning. Send a special prayer out to Ray. Ray and Brenda. Cooks, Ray and Brenda Cooks, prayers going out to your family this morning. Ray and Brenda Cook, we know him as Crazy Ray. Crazy Ray used to be here at 88.3 FM, and he's had a little medical problem now, so we're going to pray for him in this time. All right, so keep that in mind. Keep Ray and Brenda Cooks in your prayers, if you will. Good morning. Here's one going out to Miss T, and we're about 7-8 minutes away from 5 minutes of love, so get ready for that. And our topic again is go back and finish your unfinished business. Go back and finish your unfinished business. Good morning to you. Here's one going out to Miss T, Lee Wells and the Spiritual QCs.

100,000 watts strong. Good morning to you. That's music going out to Miss T. That's music by the Lee Williams along with the Spiritual QC. You didn't have to wake me this morning. Here's music by John.

0: 7:44 in the morning time. That's music by Minister John Humphrey and the Gospel Miracles. They called out when don't play with Jesus. It's now time for 5 minutes of love, motivational, inspirational, and inspiring moment. 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Don't play with Jesus. Good morning. Good morning to you.
1: Motivational. Inspirational. This is for all the dreamers. It's 5 minutes of love with the hug man himself. Jody, give me a hug. Love. And now, here's your host, the hug man. Jody, give me a hug. Love.
0: ...7:44 in the morning time is now time for 5 minutes of love. Motivational, inspirational, and inspiring moment. And this morning we're going to talk about go back and finish your unfinished business. Go back and finish your unfinished business. And if you know my topic, after I get to reading it, and you hear the tone say, call now. Give me a call and be my number 8 caller at 501-433-0088. And I have a gift card that's going to take you out to dinner, all right? So keep that in mind. You're tuned in to Gospel in My Soul. This morning we're going to talk about go back and finish your unfinished business. Have you at least thought about the dreams or dreams you once had? All you have to do is go back with a new game plan and a new perspective, because now you have unfinished business. You have put your dreams aside long enough. The thing is, you never stop thinking about it. Whatever it was, going into business, going back to school, etc., etc. The truth is, you are not satisfied in life. Why? Because you now have to finish your unfinished business. So now you know you must go back to the drawing board. This time, work in silence. This time, no one needs to know what you are doing but you. No one needs to know that you are taking care of your unfinished business. The less your friend and family know, the closer you will get to finishing your unfinished business. Your goals, your dreams are becoming more. Your dreams are being happy because you are in control now. You are about to reach your destiny. In life, when you know you are getting there, the happier you're feeling about you. Because now you are finishing your unfinished business. In life, you have to realize you can't change the past, but you can change the way you do things in the present and in the future. See, the past was a lesson taught. The present is a lesson learned. So learn from each one and build the success in life that you are looking for. The future is not what you learn now. The future will be what you learn from all of it. Now that you know why you are so miserable every day, it's because you are living out someone else's dream, not yours. You never dreamed about being where you are in life today. The reason you are there is because you stopped dreaming. You stopped believing it can happen for you like it did for the one that you're working for. The people that dreams you are living, they saw the light at the end of the tunnel. They had bad days just like you do. They wanted to give up a time just like you did. But the midst of these three struggles, they knew the only way they were going to get there was to finish their unfinished business. In life and building and working on your dream, you sometimes have to work in silence. Cry in silence. Take the pain in silence. But when you come out, you can come out with a bang and no one will never know what the noise is all about till you let them know that you have finished your unfinished business. And because you work and you cried and took the pain in silence and no one could tell you it couldn't happen. No one could tell you you couldn't do it. No one could tell you don't even try it. because you worked in silence. You cried in silence. You took the pain in silence. And in silence, you took care of your unfinished business. In life, you have to learn. Everyone don't have to know what you're working on when you're building your future, your dream. When you go back and you finish what you started, your dream, your plans, your future, you have to go back and finish your unfinished business. Thank you for being a part of 5 Minutes of Love.
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1: Get ready right now and be the eighth caller with the correct answer.
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2: Good morning. You're calling number two. 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
2: 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You called number three. 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
2: 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Looking for caller number four. Caller number four, give me a call. You're calling number four. Looking for caller number five. Try again. Try again. Looking for caller number five at 501-433-0088. Looking here. You're calling number five. Try again. Looking for caller number six. Caller number six. Try again. Good morning. Whoop. Good morning. You're calling number six. Try again. Looking for caller number seven. You're two away. Try again. 501-433. That's caller number 7777. But try again. Give me a call. Looking for caller number eight. Caller number eight. If you're calling, turn your radio down for me. Here's caller number eight. Let's see who we got on the line. Good morning, caller. You live. Who we talking to?
5: Pamela Williams.
2: Who?
5: Pamela Williams.
2: Is it Pamela Williams?
5: Tamara.
2: Tamara Williams, okay.
5: Yes.
2: Tamara Williams, where you calling from, Tamara?
5: I'm calling from work.
2: You're going to get fired.
5: No, I'm not.
6: No, you're not.
2: What city you calling from, Tamara?
5: I'm calling from Little Rock.
2: Okay, you call from Little Rock, okay. All right, mm-hmm. I appreciate you listening on your job this morning, okay?
5: Okay,
2: Tamara, do you know my topic?
5: Yes, I do.
2: All right. Talk to me.
5: Okay. Is go back and finish your unfinished business.
2: That's what I'm looking for. That's right?
6: That's it.
5: Yeah.
2: That's it. All right. Now, tell me, you're a winner. I tell you what. You just won yourself a gift card. My God. Compliments of the Love Train Gospel Radio program, along with American Family Funeral Home and Cremation, 1527 East Broadway in North Little Rock. You can call Miss Kenya Richardson Wilbert at 501-838-1449. Hey, Miss Tamara? Miss Tamara, what's your last name, first of all?
5: William.
2: You did say William, didn't you? Okay. I have so much going on. All right. Okay. If you call me right back, I'll tell you how you can get your gift card, okay?
5: Okay, I will.
2: All right. Give me a call back at same number. Good morning to you.
5: Okay.
2: All right. Well, okay, we got a winner this morning. We got a winner. Miss Tamara.
6: Tamara
2: Williams of Little Rock. We appreciate her for knowing our topic this morning on 5 Minutes of Love. She knew the topic was go back and finish your unfinished business. And your chance to win coming up again next week. You can win also, just like Miss Tamara Williams did and many others have. All you got to do is know my topic on 5 Minutes of Love. Motivational, inspirational, an inspiring moment. Good morning to you.
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0: Good morning. It is 7:58. These are your morning church announcements.
1: Is the catalyst for my growth. It's going to take
0: the 100th church anniversary. Graham Temple will be celebrating their 100th church anniversary. Dr. Sylvester Bush, pastor, and missionary Audrea Bush, first lady. Today, Sunday, July the 12th at 3 p.m., celebrating 100 years of God's faithfulness. The theme is strength to stand, serve, and succeed, Philippians 4:13. Guest speaker will be none other than Bishop Jewel R. Withers, Jr., prelate of Arkansas First Jurisdiction. Graham Temple, Church of God in Christ, 4215 Fraser Pike in Little Rock, Arkansas. Today at 3 p.m., celebrating their 100th church anniversary. Congratulations, Dr. Sylvester Bush and missionary Audrea Bush. 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Again, it is 8 o'clock. Thank you all for tuning in.

0: 100,000 watts of pure gospel music coming at you. That's music by the Mississippi Mass Choir. When I rose this morning, good morning, I believe that was. 807 in the morning time. Keep in mind at 8:30 this morning, Brother Wang and Brother Al will be here with Respect for Life. Again, we'd like to thank everybody for tuning in this morning. I'd like to send out a special hello, good morning to J.C. Push. J.C. Push down at the Tucker unit. Good morning to you. I appreciate you for tuning in down at Tucker and being a part of the gospel program right here on this radio station. 88.3 FM, the voice of the people. You give us a call at 501-433-0088. 501-433-0088. And I'd like to thank Sister Tamara Williams for knowing our topic this morning. She wanted a gift card to go out to dinner. And I appreciate you, Miss Tamara Williams, over in Alexander, Arkansas, for being a part of the Love Train this morning. Your chance to win coming up next week. Coming up next week, right here on the great radio station, you can win also. Mother Prince, good morning to you. I see you have an awesome day. Mother French, good morning, and you have an awesome day as well. I see you just text. Always good to hear from you, Mother French. All right, whenever you're ready, just go right ahead. Good morning. All right,
1: this is thank you.
0: All right.
1: Thank you, thank you, thank you by the rod of God.

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Awaken our souls to the places that we've fallen asleep, and stir up in us the awareness of those in disguise to deceive. We thank you for the gift of your word and your constant desire to draw us close to you.

0: 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That's music by Kirk Franklin in the game. They call that one Smile. And keep in mind, 3 p.m. today, the church anniversary, Grand Temple Church of God in Christ, 4215 Frazier Pike in Little Rock, Arkansas. You don't want to miss this 100-year celebration. So come out and be a part of this afternoon at 3 p.m. Guest speaker will be Bishop Jewel Arbor Wizards, Jr., prelate of the Arkansas First Jurisdiction. So be part of that. And we'd like to thank Deacon Lewis Terry for inviting us out today and being a part of KBF this morning as well. So keep that in mind. Oh, keep in mind, if you go look down on the man, you need to be trying to help him up. Otherwise, leave him alone and let God take care of his own. May God bless you, you, and you. And miss me until you hear us again. Good morning.
1: Good morning. You all have a blessed Sunday.

Thank you for tuning in to the Love Train this morning. It's been a blessing to be here with you all. We want to keep these families lifted up in prayer, the Farr family, the McCraney family, the Richardson family, and the Lloyd family, and all those that are dealing with death this week. We just lift you up in prayer and just know that we are praying for you. Stay strong, stand firm, and keep seeking God every day. Let everything you do be done in love, motivated and inspired by God's love for us. Treat everyone with love and kindness. Never take people or the time you have with them for granted, because in the blink of an eye, everything can change. Let your words, actions, and heart reflect the love of Christ every day. You all be blessed. Tune in for Brother Wayne. He has a good word for you today. Thank you all for tuning in to the Love Train with Jody, the Hug Man.

0: Well, good morning to you, and welcome to another edition of Respect for Life. This is KBF 88.3, y'all. We on the FM side, Little Rock, Arkansas, the voice of the people. Got a little technical difficulties there with our intro song this morning. Sorry about that. It happened sometime. But we'd like to welcome you to another edition of Respect for Life. You know, we're right here with you every Sunday morning at this same hour from 8:30 until 9:30, we're bringing to you what we know to be relevant information to and about the black community, y'all. And if it's relevant to the black community, it is relevant to the rest of the world. So again, we welcome you to Respect for Life. This is Brother Wayne talking to you, the host of the program. I'm going to be with you for the next 1 hour. For those of you who are new to the program, new to the city, maybe you're riding through our city, and probably the song Duty of the Civilized stopped you, what you could hear of it. Sorry about that. And by Dr. X, what are we leaving for the children? But hopefully that stopped you, and you decide to stay tuned. You decide to stay right there. You tuned in to Black Talk Radio. What you don't get enough of, lots of talk radio, but hardly any of it is black talk. But this is a slice of it right here on KBF, the community radio station. And we got 100,000 watts too, y'all. So we're reaching throughout the state for sure. And we are also on the World Wide Web, www.kabf.org. You hit listen live, and you'll probably be tuned in anywhere in the world. So welcome you aboard, too, wherever you happen to be. Thank you for being there. Also, this is Call of Participation Radio. When we do Black Talk Radio, we actually let you get in. We actually let you get call up and put your information out there or ask questions or add to what we're discussing. And you do that by calling us here in the studio, and then you let the phone ring until we can get to you. That's how we do it here. Let's see. Here's the phone number. 501 433-0088. 501-433-0088. That's the phone number here to the studio. You call me, and I've got a light that indicates when I'm getting a call. What is that? Man, goodness. Hopefully that's not coming over there. There you go. A little buzzing sound, man. I can't stand that. Anyway, you let the phone ring, and I'll bring you up, and we'll have you on these airways, and that's how we do it here on KBF, the community radio station. That's how we do it here on Respect for Life every Sunday morning for the last 32. Sister just asked me. And I say, yeah, this is it. We in year 32. Absolutely. Going stronger. Getting stronger. Because what we have a future message. That's what happens when you have a future message. You get more relevant as the years pass. In other words, there's no way around it. There's nothing else for us to be able to do. We're being pushed into this direction, and that's the direction of doing for ourselves. We're going to have to simply do for ourselves. We're going to have to let go, and let they say, let God. So, that's why we've been here this long. And that's why we continue to develop and to continue to grow. And some people have told me that they have been raised on Respect for Life. They were teenagers when they found out about us, and now they're adults and parents. And hopefully they are taking what we've been talking about and they are adding to the struggle to set the captives free. And that's the mission, to set the captives free, to raise the conscious level of our community so that we can get a better reaction and a better action out of the community and out of our people. That's the goal. That's what we do. And you're participating with it, and we appreciate you for being there and doing that. Of course, this is our second Sunday of the month, and I have a guest on second Sundays, and he's with me again this morning, and we're going to try to go somewhere. I'm not sure where we're going to go, but we're going to go somewhere this morning and see what happens. We like to do that. That guest I'm talking about, the second Sunday guest, is Brother Maurice. He's here again this morning, whom I call Brother Reese. See, Brother Reese in the house. Good morning, Brother Reese. You getting set up over there, brother?
1: Good morning.
0: Yeah, I think
1: Hotel,
0: that.
1: Hotel from Lake.
0: Yeah, that microphone.
1: Money Garvey.
0: Let me see.
1: What's up?
0: Is that your microphone that's working that loud, that good?
1: It should be.
0: Okay. Wait a minute, because I'm hearing you. You got two microphones or one?
1: One.
0: You on that?
1: This one on test 1, 2.
0: Okay, it should be stronger than that. So let me
1: test,
0: get it.
1: Test. Test 1, 2,
0: there
1: 1, 2.
0: There you go.
1: Yes, sir.
0: Good now. So how you doing this morning, brother?
1: Great. It's a wonderful day.
0: Yes, it is. Matter of fact, it hadn't even got piercingly hot yet this morning, so that's all good. So what do we got this morning? Where do you want to go?
1: Well, I wanted to dive into the concept of the fight for Black independence that Honorable Elijah Muhammad instituted for the nation here in America.
0: The fight for Black independence. We're talking economic independence here.
1: Yes, sir.
0: Mm-hmm. Okay. Because ultimately that's the goal. That's it, right?
1: Right. We have to become independent as far as it concerns economics, because that's what's going to drive us forward. And that's going to be the catalyst for our development, our rise, and our success.
0: Just so happened this morning, I was listening to some news program, and they was talking about how the unemployment rate in Black America is burgeoning. It's getting larger. I think at our lowest at some point, it was like 4% back when under the Biden administration, and now we're at 6.9. Now, those numbers have always been dubious to me. I've never really quite been able to grasp this whole concept of the 4-point difference from the 6%. I think I heard one guy say one time, listen, unemployment rate has always been over 70% in my neighborhood. I don't know what they're talking about, this 4% and 6% thing, right? But of course, those are the numbers that they put out there, and they're just making the point that it's growing and it's going to continue to do that. And I think that's what you're alluding to, right?
1: Right.
0: That we've got to survive, and how we do that is the question.
1: Right. And we have to come up with a program. We've had programs in the past that were successful, and we needn't really produce a new program. We just need to apply the current programs that were successful. And that is pooling the resources together and distributing them to the organizations that could put them to work. And that's what we're missing out on. We're not taking advantage of the $2 trillion or more that we're actually having access to.
0: $2 trillion. Is that what we are at now in terms of an aggregate, the Black community?
1: Well, it's more. And, you know, that measurement is out there. So if it's $3 trillion, it's too much money for us to just allow to go out of our hands straight into other communities and other establishments to be able to build their communities.
0: So we're doing it to ourselves.
1: Yes, sir. I mean, look at the money from the athletes alone, just the athletes alone in the football and basketball. I mean, does that money come back to the community or does it go out and don't ever come back? That's what we have to ask ourselves.
0: And we don't really have any talk about that. We don't have conversations about that. And I think I mentioned that about two or three Sundays ago.
1: Yes, sir.
0: About how it always burdens my spirit when I look at these the contracts and the draft, and you know how that takes place every year. And we're producing these millionaires on a yearly basis. As a matter of fact, I got some calls from the concept that I put forward too back then. I said, listen, y'all, everybody in the world right now is wanting to control their natural resources. All the countries around the world, they are tired of the United States being in charge of their natural resources. Whatever that is they have, whether it's cobalt, whatever is in the ground, whether it's oil, whether it's aluminum, whether it's bauxite, whatever the mineral, the natural resource of that region is, the United States basically has interest in it, and therefore they control it in that particular nation. That's the reason that they control that nation. It's not because they want peace there, it's because they want the natural resource. Because we here in America, we have, without a doubt, a very opulent lifestyle in America.
1: What did you say? We depended upon oil.
0: We depended not only upon oil, we depended upon everything in this culture. Look at all the tires that we need for automobiles in this country. That's rubber.
1: And oil.
0: And oil. We don't produce any rubber. Where y'all think we're getting the rubber from? There's some country that has it as a natural resource.
1: And it's in Africa.
0: And that's what we're doing. What about all of the aluminum that we use to make the products that we use? And all of, so we're not a nation that has these natural resources in our ground. And so when they find those natural resources, they literally have to get some control of that country so they can keep control of those natural resources. Here's what we need from you, and you keep churning it out. And so what I'm saying is these nations are striving to arm themselves so that they can defend against these encroachments, to use a sport term.
1: Right.
0: And so everybody is wanting to stand up for their natural resources. So I said, well, what do Black Americans have as a natural resource? We don't own any land that's producing anything. We don't own any land, period. So I say, well, you know what our natural resource is? It's our athletes, our entertainment communities, including athletes. And we don't get anything from our natural resources, but yet they are producing millions of dollars for themselves, but they're producing billions of dollars for these corporations. So I decided to look that up. So I asked the question, what is the average NFL franchise? The average NFL franchise is making a year. Do you know what that is, brother?
1: It's billions of dollars.
0: In a year.
1: In a year.
0: It says the average NFL franchise generates approximately $687 million in total revenue and earns roughly $137 to $151 million in annual operating profit. Okay. He says that this profitability is heavily driven by league-wide television and sponsorship deals, which guarantee each of the 32 teams over $400 million annually before selling once a single ticket. 32 teams in the NFL, they do a profit sharing, and they guarantee at least $400 million annually. And it goes on to explain how that takes place, because it goes into how that revenue is generated mainly in the NFL. There is the vast majority of the NFL's money flows through its central office and is divided equally among the teams. Okay, that's the profit sharing. Mainly, the biggest one is the media contracts. Billions from national television and streaming deals with networks like CBS, Fox, NBC, ESPN, and Amazon. Billions in media contracts. Then you have the league licensing merchandise, where they sell the official gear and are managed by corporate partners and fans, and alongside video game licensing royalties. And then you have the national sponsorships, where you have multi-year deals with global brands like Gatorade and Visa and FedEx. So there's this conglomerate called the NFL that we, meaning black young people, are the engine for, producing billions of dollars. And they give them a salary. And we basically don't get any benefit from those salaries, because those high dollar purchases that those young people make when they get those kind of salaries, we're not in the East. We don't sell those things. So those dollars don't even come back to us in no way possible. What we get from those big salaries that these young people get, we get what all of these players do when they make it league. They
1: come NIL?
0: No, they do a basketball camp. They come back to the community with a basketball camp. Okay. That's NFL. NBA, same story. $408 million in gross revenues per year. $12 billion in total revenue. So that's just one segment that we simply don't recognize as a natural resource for us, and we should try and get some level of control over. And so I mentioned that maybe we should work our way into having some kind of tariff placed on these athletes. Not that the athletes pay, but that these corporations pay who purchase these athletes. A tariff. And that money should go, whether it be 5%, 7%, 10%, that money should go to the community that that young person is from. It may go to the city, but it goes to the city has to make sure that money is spent in that community that that young person is from. Because these young people come from communities. They get developed in these communities. They develop and they grow in these communities. Then they go on. But that's just one single thought that I'm, since you mentioned that, and I said, let me just give you that, which I had a few weeks ago. But I'm sorry. Go ahead, brother.
1: Yes. So what I'm seeing right now is I pulled up the amount of money that are going through our hands as far as a collective. It's $2.2 trillion,
0: and so that's salaries. That's
1: income.
0: Okay.
1: Yes, sir. And that's not counting the underground, because it's not measured, of course. So when we look at what's coming in, we have to look at really what's going out and how we're spending and not receiving anything for it other than goods and services. We're not investing it. We don't have that knowledge of investing as far as a collective, aggregate. So we have to go back and look at this whole institution. We're not being taught in any schools about finances.
0: Okay, that's where I was going to go.
1: And when you look at it, we may learn about consumer math, how to, you know, write a check, how to balance a checking account. But what are we learning as far as investment? See, they don't teach that hardly in college unless you're in the financial sector in the college environment.
0: But so the bigger issue for me, brother, is that we don't think in terms of a group. If you got how much, $2 trillion?
1: Yes, sir, $2.2 trillion.
0: You got $2 trillion coming through your hands as a group, as an aggregate. And we don't do anything collectively What industry do we champion? What industry do we control? With $2 trillion, there should be some industry that we are in control of.
1: But see, we don't even have this knowledge, because this knowledge is not being placed or put out there for us to learn.
0: Whose responsibility would it be to give us that knowledge?
1: Once again, it's us. It's our responsibility, the parents, the community organizers, the ones who are the talented 10th of us should be teaching this. But that's what I'm getting at. We're not learning it. We haven't seen the handwriting on the wall from the success of the Nation of Islam.
0: Should it be an institutional thing, though? Should it come from the educational experience that we have?
1: Well, see, that's why we have to have the African-centered learning, and we have to have a curriculum that is more geared toward us specifically, or have it as a separate entity as far as having workshops in the community and developing our thinking to where we can get control of this monies that's coming through our
0: hands. We really have no excuse for being an impoverished community.
1: That's correct. Because if you look at that money, if we were to invest monthly, we could help any organization that comes about that needs the money. I mean, churches, religious organizations, civic organizations, community organizations. We could take a hold of that. To give you a perfect example, if Joe Johnson attempted to help the Thrasher Boys Club in the South End, well, when he attempted to do that, they told him, hey, look, you can't spend that money specifically for Thrasher Boys Club. You have to spend that money on all the boys clubs in the city of Little Rock. And I thought that that was a honorable thing for him to do, but when he went to the table, they was telling him he couldn't help that specific boys club. But that's what the need was. That boys club was in disrepair. The swimming pool wasn't working and as such. And that's why we have to have independence. We have to have it where we can do what we want to do with our money. We need to stop spending it on frivolous things and come to terms that we have to start doing for self.
0: The most insane thing that we do, and boy, there's a list that we could go down about the insane things that we do as a community, as a people here in America, Black Americans. Probably the most insane thing that we do is we let other people hold our money. We put our money in white-owned, white-controlled institutions. And yet we want to act as if we are sane.
1: Well, I want to add to that. I mean, when we went down the road of having Arlo with the credit union, that was a setup for him to fail. And that's the reason why we, as a collective, do not want to put our money together like that, because we feel that every time we come along and develop institutions and create institutions, that's what's going to happen.
0: But before that happened, because there was a time period there when it was new and it was that there still wasn't a line around the block to put your money in that institution.
1: Well, you know, the support was going to be minimal anyway, because that's where we've been trained.
0: Yes, sir, and I'm finna say that. That's where the problem is. The problem, y'all, is in the thinking in our community, which we do nothing about. We're not putting emphasis on changing the thinking of Black America, because that's where our main problem is that we think inappropriately. Okay? Because other things we got. We got money. We got the skill level. We got everything that we need to be an autonomous and a really thriving community within the midst of America. But we are not thinking properly. So how then do you impact the thinking in a collective way of Black America?
1: It's two particular scriptures I want to reference. It says, as a man thinketh, surely is he.
0: Yes, correct.
1: And then it's another scripture that says, the condition of a people will not be changed until the people change that which is in themselves. So here it is. We are allowing the at-large community to supply us with every need. So look at the grocery store. We have a grocery store on 12th Street that is closed. It used to be Harvest Foods, a Safeway, all of that. Now, why can't we get that store back up and running? Let's tear it down and build another one. And let's say that that's our grocery store. Why can't we do that?
0: But who's the we? See, who's going to do the work tonight? I mean, you know, like the brother say on the song.
1: Who's going to save the children?
0: Who's going to save the children? Who's going to do the work tonight? See, we've been grossly let down by the education that we have received. The educated class, and I use that term loosely, the educated class of Black America does nothing for Black America.
1: Now, I want to add to that. You remember back before 1957, before we integrated?
0: Okay.
1: We had these businesses. We had a Black community. We had a Black economic base.
0: Yes.
1: Okay, so now when we get integrated, we thought we were going to get better education. But if we look back and reflect back on that, let's do an assessment. Are we actually better off institutionally than we were prior to 1957?
0: I heard that conversation this week on somebody's radio program where they asked the question, was it worth it? Was integration worth what we gained? What we gained in integration, was it worth what we lost in integration? And the second part of the question was, if our parents would have known what the results of integration would be, would they have chosen integration?
1: Well, we still look at integration as a plus because of the ability to go to shop, to eat, and so on and so forth because of the accommodations. We had to deal with the accommodations which were less than. And I get that. I really understand the fact that we did get to be in a better position, but we lost our way as a people. And that's the downside of that integration concept.
0: And that's what's hard to really go back to and capture, right?
1: Right.
0: Is that we so, because, and I modified the thing, I used, because we still, the Stockholm syndrome is when you fall in love with your captors.
1: Right.
0: But we haven't, but we, it's not so much that we in love with white people, we in love with what white people have.
1: And the stuff.
0: Yeah, yeah. The stuff. Mm-hmm. That's what it is. It says, stop waiting. This is one of our biggest hangups right here. And the educated class of our people are the stewards of this idea. And they are continuing to hold us because of this thought right here. It says, stop waiting for a system that was designed to exclude you to include you.
1: Well, that's what the administration did with the Project 2025. They told us without any mincing of words that, hey, it's over. Whatever you were receiving as far as the DEI, the set-asides, and all the accommodations, we're going to cut all of that out. It's time for you to be independent in this nation.
0: Stop waiting for a system that was designed to exclude you to include you. Now, what do we mean? The foundation of the country wasn't set up to include us.
1: Right.
0: There's a brief look at history will tell you that. All that we got in terms of gains came because of struggle, protests, amendments. Okay? And so now our educated class of people, the ones who have gotten what is called the higher education in this culture, they're spending all their time trying to make the system include us.
1: Now, you know, I don't want to disrespect the educational process, and a lot of times when we're talking about education, people get the notion that we're anti-education.
0: I don't care.
1: You have a degree. Mm-hmm. I have a degree, so
0: I don't care. Because I see it's failure.
1: Right. Yeah. And that's what I was going to get at. When we look at all of the knowledge that we have in this system, it still doesn't give us this magic wand or this Superman type of concept where we can save ourselves and our people. And my problem with this educated class is, what does the educated class do that we can see being done that's changing the dynamics of the community?
0: They don't do that because they ain't been taught to do that. What they've been taught to do is what they've done.
1: Right.
0: And that is, they secure themselves.
1: Right. Independent individuals.
0: That's right. We're supposed to secure ourselves. That's what you get when you get this education. When black people get this education, the hell was that? Oh, okay. You secure yourself. You don't have the talented 10th concept that W.E.B. Du Bois talked about, where you are the stewards, you are the captains of industry, and you secure the rest. That's been completely abrogated, cut off, ended. That ain't what the talented 10th does. The talented 10th, they get their education, and they go and secure themselves, and they're not interested in helping no one else, generally speaking.
1: That's where integration becomes success, when they get a chance to be able to take on all of the benefits of being educated and be able to get in that sphere of
0: emulate the culture of white people.
1: Right, and live there.
0: Yeah, okay, because I wanted to do two things. I wanted to define culture, because that's another big question that's coming up. But let me say this. These are the words of Bob Marley. We built your penitentiaries. We built your schools. Brainwash education to make us the fools. That's ultimately what has happened.
1: Yeah.
0: Because it is foolish. And you can't use another word for us to be former slaves in a culture. Then we turn around and let those persons who were the enslavers hold our money. We let other people hold our money in a capitalist society, in a society where capital is freedom. Come on, y'all. How come we haven't overruled that? That's the first thing. That's the first thing we should overrule. Wait a minute. This is capitalism. Capital is freedom in this culture. And you letting other people hold your money? Who am I talking about? Everybody that's listening to this show right now, the majority of your money is in a white-owned institution. I guarantee you. So that means that you are doing the very thing I'm talking about. And we haven't broken that. We haven't broken that cycle. And it's not a part of the education. We're not teaching. We're not saying, hey, young brother, young sister, you have to get to the point where you control your own capital, and you can't have your capital in others' banking institutions that do not have your community as a goal to develop. It's not that difficult to understand. It's just that we're doing the things that are literally foolish, but we complain about the mistreatment. I don't get it.
1: How are we doing? Excuse me. How are we doing, people? Why is it that we have to continuously keep doing the same thing over and over and expecting different results? That would be considered, in the psychiatric area, insanity.
0: That's what I'm saying.
1: And that's why we are completely out of our minds, and that's why we are using drugs and alcohol to suffice our condition.
0: And no control of our children, no control of the of the young people that's coming up behind. If you have a talk with the young people that's in college today, it would make you shed tears because they don't have a clue. They are brilliant, potentially, but they haven't a clue as to what their role should be as it relates to the black community. They don't know. They don't have a clue because that hadn't been their educational experience. They've been totally deculturated.
1: And what I'm seeing as far as this social media is really corrupting the minds of our people.
0: It's secondarily.
1: A lot of knowledge out there. It's some good knowledge, but the majority of the knowledge is bad as far as the instructions that they're receiving. And they're just drowning in it. The algorithms as such.
0: If the schools were prepared to do what we need them to do, that wouldn't even be an issue. Because it is the school that prepares any nation to take itself forward into the future. It is the education that you receive. My point is that the education that we're receiving is the problem. It's faulty. It is not what we need to be given to our young people. And the evidence is in our behavior. Here are the five things that was a part of the empire that was developed by Elijah Muhammad's Nation of Islam. It says, number one, recognize the necessity for unity and group operation. This was written in 1965. Recognize the necessity for unity and group operation. We fail on that. We don't recognize the necessity for unity and group operations. We don't even think in terms of group operation. We don't think in terms of operating as a team, which is what we've been echoing here on this program for 32 years. In other words, that's what we teach in, that's what Brother Karinga teaches in Kwanzaa, self-determination, Kuji Chakalia, the unity, umoja. That's all a part of that right there. Number two, pool your resources physically and financially. Pool your resources physically and financially. If we would do that, we would definitely be able to overcome all of the shortcomings in our economic condition here in the United States. If we would pool our resources, but that's not a part of your education. You're not being taught that. Number three, very important right now because this is what we've fallen into. It says stop criticism of black-owned and operated businesses and people, period. We have fallen into this whole criticizing one another and whatever we have thing. And that's because we're a losing team. And I've told you, losing team do losing team
1: stuff.
0: If you've ever been on a losing team, that's one of the things that losing teams do. They criticize each other. You ain't rebounding. You missing too many blocks. I mean, that's what losing teams do. They criticize. So you got to be conscious of that and stop criticizing. Be conscious of that and stop criticizing. Four, keep in mind that jealousy destroys from within. Now, that's a tough one because nobody admits to being jealous. Did you know that, brother?
1: Or envious.
0: Nobody admits that. That's something that you got to do personally, inwardly. You got to be recognized. You got to understand that. And number five, observe the operation of others. Other race success. And they work hard in a collective manner. You do the same. Five basic principles.
1: And you've gone over that from the Jewish tradition, the Islamic tradition of the Nation of Islam, the black church, because we all seen success. But today, why are we not applying those same principles to get the success that they once had? And all those organizations that we've seen in the past, from Marcus Garvey, Noble Drew Ali, Nation of Islam, all those particular institutions were successful in the black community.
0: And we don't want to look at them again. And why is that?
1: Because we don't want to go backwards. We think that this is all forward.
0: We think that's going backwards.
1: Right.
0: Looking at successful models.
1: Right.
0: We think successful models, reviewing successful models, is going backwards. I don't think so, y'all. Reviewing a successful model is intelligent.
1: Right, because we're trying to repeat the success. We're not trying to repeat any failures. So if we look at those institutions and see the success and apply them to our current situation, there's no way we will be in a failure status. It's just like opening up one black grocery store. One.
0: I don't know whether these phones are working or not. They sound terrible. Good morning. Good morning. Thank you for calling.
2: You're welcome, man. I love call participation. I just my name.
0: Walaikum salam.
1: Walaikum salam.
2: So, brother, you mentioned several things that I might have a little more insight about because I was born before the internet.
0: Okay.
2: Jobs and access to equal opportunities, health care, public facilities were actually some of the main things that folks were fighting for in integration, not necessarily the opportunity to go and do whatever they want to do with white folks, but to get jobs to make equal pay. Back in those days, if you worked for Coca-Cola or one of the companies, you had to ride on the outside of the delivery truck. You had to wear a different color uniform. You didn't have access to health facilities like the doctors couldn't even practice in the hospitals.
0: Yeah, it was desegregation, not integration. Charles Hamilton Houston, who was the architect of the strategy.
2: Public facilities, you couldn't use
0: That's
2: them.
0: Right.
2: You had to go to your side of the place to get water from the same source, but it was a different fountain.
0: Mm-hmm.
2: Things like that. And you mentioned today, fast forward to today, just last year on the Super Bowl, Jay-Z was in charge of the so-called
0: entertainment. Right. Mm-hmm.
2: That's one, sports entertainment to buck dancing and singing entertainment. The biggest thing about that was the controversy about who was going to participate. Lil Wayne was from New Orleans in that area,
0: mm-hmm.
2: and dadgummit, they weren't beefing about who's going to represent the hip-hop nation. They're going to have a Drake and what's his other guy's name? Kendrick Lamar.
0: Right.
2: Attitude. He not like us. Here we are still fighting each other over
0: mm-hmm.
2: who's going to get the microphone and who's going to buck dance for the master. You understand what I'm saying?
0: Yes, sir.
2: And here's a brother that's in charge of all of this, and he's not saying anything about this powerful organization that took a man's right to work away from him because he didn't want to salute a flag of the full of hypocrisy and the so-called let's salute the flag before we play this sport. It's like, you know, Gladiators killing Caesar before they start killing each other. You know, that's all they are. They might have good priorities. Their team, sure, they're athletes, but they're modern gladiators. They try to bust each other's heads when they get out there on the field. You know, that's sport. And we champion the folks who come out victorious. So those are the things that we feel expound on, and that's an education in itself. So that's what I wanted to say. The integration, folks had their businesses. Shahid's dad had two businesses, and he had three jobs, including his two businesses. He had cleaners, and he had a laundromat, and he worked downtown as a tailor. He had tailing in his home, and he worked also at a car house by Old King Cole on Fifth and Broadway. So there's a lot of things that we should take into consideration. And the main thing we need to do is don't castigate each other, because, well, we got a huge art class of people that's in our churches and what have you and running things. They're not so much educated, if all of them think they're better than the next person, I mean,
0: that's horrible.
2: You can go, some people frown up and look at you if they smell because they don't have a place to stay. They look at you and find fault in you if you don't have food. They'll fault you for your not having something, not, as well as fault you for having.
0: That's unfortunately true.
2: We got a lot of that going on, and we need to come together. Like you said, you mentioned what happened in 1965. It has to be unity first, and then we can go from there.
0: Unfortunately,
2: thank
0: true. Thank you, brother, for the call. Well, alaikum salam. I'm sorry that line was staticky.
1: I wonder, is that coming across the air?
0: It does sometimes, because I remember when I notice when I hear it, when I replay the program from my tape, it does come across the air sometimes. But my reasoning for bringing up the athlete situation is because of how much money that particular one area produces for us. Not that those athletes are conscious. I know that they're not. But I'm just pointing out that's one area where we are simply leaving billions of dollars on the table.
1: Well, I think that it's not that necessarily that the athletes are not conscious, because they do have a degree of consciousness. I believe their handlers, their influencers are there, their agents, all of those individuals on that level are conditioning them to go in the area where they benefit as opposed to the community benefit.
0: Thanks for holding. Welcome to Respect for Life.
3: Yes. I would just like to share a definition of a word, wonton, which is a word that you kind of left out of the, what you said, criticizing, stop criticizing. I believe that he said stop wonton criticizing.
0: Wanting, yes, sir. Mm-hmm.
3: Right, which is reckless or heartless, without reason or excuse, unjustified, not moral, not chaste, dissolute or licentious, lewd or lascivious. So I believe by taking out that one word, it changes the entire message that is being conveyed by the messenger of Allah.
0: Yes, sir. Okay. Thank you, brother. And I guess to suggest that some of the criticism is warranted, and even if it is, I think that we should discipline ourselves to the point at this point in our development is to not even do it.
1: Right.
0: Even if it's warranted. Yeah, because, you know, we do a lot of things that requires constructive criticism, if it's going to be criticism. Good morning. Thanks for holding. Yeah, turn
4: good
0: your radio down.
4: To you and all your listeners, you know, we are the people being conditioned to have a white mind. And a white mind takes, we don't have self-respect for one another. Not much long time, my love. I mean, we don't even respect one another every time. Now, I look up, there's a city in Mississippi called Mound Bayou. It's supposed to be, I'm going down there because I just want to see how they experience, see what a black town looks like. And they supposed to have everything a city have, their own police department, their own hospital, their own everything. Now, it looks like somebody could go get a mall and see how are they doing this. If that's true, now, I just looked it up. They say they're complete, and it started in the 1800s. So it's the same as city, all black city, and have everything going on. They must have something going on. Special.
0: I bet you they got the right mindset, that's for sure, brother.
4: You know, I mean, to start a city in the middle of the Delta of Mississippi in the 1887 or somewhere, and survive and have the doctors, have everything going, seem like a good model to me. But we develop a white mind, and the white mind is against yourself. So you don't love and respect yourself. I don't care.

0: people.
1: Yeah. What is it though? What is culture? And I don't think we've done enough of defining what culture is, because we call stuff culture that is not necessarily culture.
0: Right.
1: So I guess I'll get into that next week. I'm going to get into the definition of culture. What is culture, and do Black Americans have culture, a culture?
0: And also,
1: or did we lose our culture completely?
0: Also, the treat that you was telling me about as far as the brother that speaks on reparations from the pulpit.
1: Oh, man, yeah, man. We got a Christian preacher who goes in really tough and really strong. I'm going to try to get him in, too, next week. God willing, we'll try to get him in next week, too, because that's very, very key to what we're trying to get done. Good morning. Thanks for holding. Welcome to Respect for Life.
2: Hey, good morning. It's National Testmaster Tony B calling in.
1: Good morning, Brother Tony.
2: And I just want to see if y'all would elaborate, because y'all mentioned briefly about the People's Trust Credit Union, that it got shut down. And nobody knows why. At least I don't know why. I've been asking around, and I haven't been able to get any answers. I was wondering if y'all could elaborate on that. Because
1: is your microphone, is that microphone on? Them,
2: and I would rather they hold my money than put it in these other institutions, which I've been forced to put them in.
1: Thank you, Brother Tony. Thank you, Brother Tony. It's on. Hold on. Let me just, last week, I heard you say that Brother Arlo Washington was going to be on your show.
3: He was.
1: At 11 o'clock.
3: Yes.
1: And it was 10:30 when I heard it. And man, I fell asleep. And yeah, didn't get a chance to hear.
3: Yeah, yeah.
1: And I thought to myself, I wonder did brother come on there.
3: Yeah, so he was here. He actually came in.
1: This is Brother CC
3: Smooth
1: that's on talking to us. He's got the Quiet Storm coming up next. But he was on your program. What
3: he
1: happened?
3: He was on my program.
1: Can you give us anything? He answered his question. The brother just asked the question.
3: Well, yeah. He really said some of the same things that everybody else is hearing. The HUD program shut down, and his bank got affected, and really not really just sure all the way what happened, but it was a domino effect that happened, and it ended up affecting people's accounts, and then, you know, the evictions and everything started coming down the pipe. But at the end of everything that went on last week, the city of Little Rock, they did come in and provide some funds for those people that were still living in those homes. Unfortunately, a few people got evicted and had
1: that
3: to move.
1: Was for the rental help
3: that part. Was for the rental help part.
1: Yeah, what about the credit union part?
3: I'm not really sure exactly. The okay. Bank is under investigation right now because they're going through his transactions and the loans and things of that nature. So it really
1: did he come in or did he call?
3: He came into the show. He came okay. into the station. He
1: I
3: came into the
1: I
3: studio.
1: I sure heard you announce that, brother.
3: Yeah, he came into the studio, and I wanted to make sure I asked enough questions that the people wanted to know.
1: I wanted to hear that.
3: Yeah. I hope I answered your question, sir, but I know it's a serious thing, and, you know, standing behind our Black brothers is something that we all need to do.
1: Institution, those are the, you know, I say that there are three main institutions that we must have in our community in order for us to go forward as a community. And financial institutions is number one in my mind. Educational institutions is number two in my mind. And healthcare institutions is number three in my mind. Those are the main three institutions that we fail to develop for ourselves, that we've got to develop for ourselves, because it don't make any sense at all for us to be letting other people hold our money.
0: Well, at this point,
1: can you let me hold your money, brother?
0: At this point, where are the banks to hold our money?
1: Well, that's
0: we don't have them.
1: That's what you got to do. You got to develop them. That's what right. I'm saying. That's what you know. You got to prioritize.
0: Well, see, that's what they did with Bob Johnson. I'm hearing back when he first sold BET, he attempted to get into banking, and they told him that was a no-go. And see, the little credit union is a start, but we're talking about real banking. That's the thing that they don't want you to really get into. Now, you can do online banking, credit union, but as far as a real certified public bank, that's another story.
1: But if the community is not ready to put their monies in these Black-owned institutions, then what are we going to do?
0: We have to ask ourselves the questions, why is it like that? And we go

0: back to the concept of being educated.
1: That's what I'm saying.
0: We cannot trust each other.
1: That's what I'm saying. It's the
2: it's all about trust. You can say that again. It's all about trust. And once that trust is broken, we're going to take another direction. That's just the way it is, especially when you're dealing with our money.
1: But how do you trust the people that once enslaved you? You put your money in their bank and they are not trustworthy. Is it trust then? It make me question, is it really trust?
0: Well, it's the trust with us. We already have a definite trust with them because they providing everything else. So why wouldn't we trust them?
1: We trust that they going to mistreat us. We trust that they going to steal from us. Is that what you're saying? That we trust that. Because in comparison, you can't...
0: It's a double-edged sword.
2: That's true.
1: By trusting me...
2: Life is
3: Hello.
2: A game.
3: This is the general...
1: Hey, we got to get ready to get out of here. Listen, we never do enough. We never do your time period any justice, bro.
2: At all.
1: But that's okay. We got to, and plus you're always open to come back and we'll pick up where we left off.
0: Yes,
1: at.
0: Sir.
1: So that's always available. And somebody here got to do it in 10 seconds. I'm sorry, but can you do it in 10 seconds?
4: Hey.
1: 10 seconds.
4: Peace and blessings. Great show.
1: What's up, brother?
4: How can animals be successful in a zoo that they've been captured in unless we escape?
1: Well, yeah. Thank you, brother. Got to escape from the zoo.
0: Yes, sir.
1: No doubt about that. Hey, Brother Reese, give us some information. How do we reach out to you, brother?
0: Amazon.com. Maurice I. Crawford. You can see and purchase books there, and you can comment. Thank you very much for being listening to the show today, and we thank you so much for supporting the KBF radio station. CC Smooth is up next.
1: He certainly is. Listen, Brother Wayne can be reached after the program. I'm at 501-416-8349. 501-416-8349. And like we always say to you, think over what we've had to say today. Reflect on what we've had to say today. And then you get up and add your skill to the mission of freeing the captives. And that's us, okay? We sure appreciate that. And we'll be back next week, God willing, at the same time. So what I'm going to give you today, I'm going to let our outro be a prerequisite to the Quiet Storm. Our outro music today, of course, is always keep your head, I'm talking about keep your head to this guy. It's always That's the Way of the World. But we got a cat named Kim Pencil. Kim Pencil's version of That's the Way of the World is going to take you out and head you right into the Quiet Storm. So we thank you for being there. We'll be back next week, God willing, at the same time. So let me say to all of you, thanks for listening. Peace, and have a great rest of the day.

0: This is KABF in Little Rock, 88.3, the voice of the people in Central Arkansas.
1: The U.S. Senate is spending the summer editing its version of an updated farm bill. The chair of the Senate Agriculture Committee, Representative John Boozman of Arkansas, says the bipartisan legislation will improve conditions for America's farmers and ranchers. The Agricultural Act of 2026, our Farm Bill 2.0, includes a specialty crop assistance program for more prompt and reliable assistance. It authorizes the USDA to administer natural disaster relief funding through block grants to states and expands the non-insured crop disaster assistance program. Boozman says they listened to farmers when drafting the legislation.
2: To the farmers who asked for more farm in the farm bill, we delivered. The working families tax cut enhances commodity programs, expands access to more affordable crop insurance, and makes those tools more responsive to real-world risk.
1: The House of Representatives passed its version of a proposed farm bill in April. The current farm bill passed in 2018 has been extended through September of this year. Arkansas farmers say economic conditions have changed drastically since the last farm bill became law, and they need Congress to act. Agriculture is the largest industry in Arkansas, and the state is the number one rice producer in the nation. Tariffs, weather conditions, and the war in the Middle East have all contributed to making farming less profitable. Boozman says this legislation will strengthen local economies.
2: It improves quality of life and delivers critical infrastructure and services, from safe and reliable drinking water to expanded broadband access, medical care, and affordable child care, helping families thrive and supporting growth in our rural community.
1: The Senate bill does not include provisions for funding the Supplemental Nutrition Assistance Program. Democrats say they won't vote on a bill that doesn't include SNAP funding. I'm Frieda Ross, Arkansas News Service. 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
3: Colorectal cancer.

All right. Good morning. Happy Sunday. That's a nice one. Called Shake It by Niels. Good morning. Happy Sunday to you, your family, your friends, relatives. Thank you so much for joining us today. You could have been anywhere today, but you chose to be here during the Quiet Storm show. So thank you so much. Happy Sunday to you and your family. It's a blessing to be here today before you. My name is DJ CC Smooth as said, and I'm going to be setting the tone for you today. 2.5 hours of the best in jazz music. For those that are heading to church, maybe exercising today or cleaning the house, just keep it absolutely positive today. Keep it absolutely positive, because that's the way we need to live. That's the way we need to operate. That's the way we need to function on a positive level. Beautiful day today. The weather across Arkansas is basically a typical summer weather. Scattered thunderstorms sometimes. You know how it is, starting and stopping rain. It's a lot of high humidity, bunch of heat. So just pay attention to the local forecast in your area and just stay safe. Keep an eye on the elderly. We got the kids out here doing the summer programs, and summer football has already started. We got back to school getting ready to happen in a minute. So let's just pay attention to where we are in this heat and how we're going, and love on one another. Keep it positive. In the meantime, we're going to start the show out with Peter Belasco with My Eyes.

All right, all right. That was Pete Belasco with My Eyes. I read up on Mr. Belasco a little bit. He had a he started out as a jazz pop artist and ended up having a boating accident that changed his whole path. And so he went from actually playing the saxophone and playing the piano as a jazz artist to actually singing, because he ended up breaking both of his hands during this boating accident. So, wow, the Lord works in mysterious ways. You can believe that. So he's able to continue his career in the music business as a vocalist. So Peter Belasco with My Eyes. We got some Frank McCone, Marilyn Scott, Marcus Johnson, Lindsey Webster right here, coming up 88.3 Radio, the voice of the people.

You don't know what love is until you've gone through love, until you've had the blues. You don't know what love is. Wow, that's a good one by Marilyn Scott and Frank McCone right here, 88.3. Love music, jazz music, and so much more on a wonderful, happy Sunday to you and your family. Introducing once again your DJ, CC Smooth. 2.5 hours of jazz, the best in jazz music. So we're going to keep it positive, like I said, when I open the show. If you headed to church, if you're in the gym, exercising, cleaning your house, working in the yard, keep it positive. Keep it positive and stay aware of the hot weather across Arkansas from Crossett, Texarkana, all the way up to Russellville, Jonesboro, and everybody in between, Little Rock, North Little Rock, Pine Bluff, Dumas, Monticello. Stay aware of the heat. It is very, very hot during the July months. So stay hydrated, plenty of water. Please drink plenty of water. Make sure those kids that are outside have plenty of water. All right, because we got the back to school thing. Back to school is getting ready to come up, everybody. Back to school is getting ready to happen. So we making sure that we get it, get everybody involved in back to school. Make sure the kids are ready and understand that school is about to start. Get yourself ready. Put the video games down. We get ready to go to school in another month. So let's get it all together, man. We really excited in the barber community. You know, being a barber for so many years, we are so in tune with the back to school campaigns that happen, the free haircuts. A lot of kids don't have a good barber or even a regimen of getting haircuts and keeping themselves, you know, looking nice. So the barbershops always tend to, around this time of year, start promoting the back to school campaigns. And being an instructor for Mid-South Beauty and Barber Academy in Memphis, Tennessee, they have already partnered with the Memphis Shelby County Schools, and they already have a back to school campaign going on for the end of the month, getting ready for school. So anybody that's doing a back to school campaign around the state of Arkansas, make sure you call us. Let us know. We want to help get some influence in that area. 501-433-0088. We're trying to make sure we get some influence, get some backpacks, get some donations in your area. If you're doing a back to school campaign at your hair, at your barbershop, you're doing a back to school campaign at your barber school or cosmetology school, give us a call. 501-433-0088, and we are definitely ready to help promote, bring some influence into that area. In the meantime, we're gonna open up with Marcus Johnson, the Masters of the Hard, right here, KABF 88.3 radio.

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1: Right-wingers want to kill Social Security. I want to expand it. Hear how, today, on Hightower's Radio Lowdown. Here they come again. Billionaires wailing that Congress must act immediately to slash the monthly Social Security checks that middle-class and poor retirees count on. Plutocratic elites and their anti-government ideologues periodically erupt in outrage that elderly Americans who've earned retirement benefits are depleting the Social Security Trust Fund. So, they exclaim, government must cut the payments these old folks are getting. But wait, it's not the government's money. It belongs to the retirees themselves. They've paid monthly payroll taxes into the fund for years on the guarantee that they would later draw benefits out. Maybe so, bark opponents, but the money well is going dry. So the only way to save the program is to chop payments owed to beneficiaries. In three words, that's a lie. What the super wealthy don't want us to notice is that the Social Security tax is spectacularly unfair. If your yearly income is less than $185,000, which includes 95% of us, every penny of your earnings are subject to retirement tax. 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Sweet. Wait, there's more. Instead of being paid wages, most uber-wealthy people draw their annual income from a Wall Street scheme called unrealized capital gains. Big surprise, those gains are totally exempted from our nation's retirement tax. This is Jim Hightower saying, so let's make Musk, Zuckerberg, Bezos, and other tax-dodging billionaires pay on all of their income, like the rest of us do. That's only fair. Then, America can increase benefits so everyone can have a dignified retirement. Now that's true fairness. The Hightower Radio Lowdown is made possible by you subscribers to Jim Hightower's Lowdown on Substack. 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
6: 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We connect in partnership with so many foundations. The Lupus Foundation, we've partnered with on a couple of events. We got the R. Porter Foundation. Both are doing some wonderful things in jazz around the state of Arkansas. So be looking out for the Lupus Foundation and the R. Porter Foundation as we crank up the jazz. Jazz is growing and it's going to continue to grow. It's never going to go anywhere at all. So let's just listen to the best in jazz and have a wonderful Sunday right here at KABF, the voice of the people.

0: Tasha.
1: All right, all right. How you doing, Tasha? Calling in today. How you? Thanks for calling into the station.
0: It sounds really good.
1: You like that? You like that jazz?
0: Yeah, I love it.
1: That's great. That's great. Thank you so much for calling in to the station today.
0: Yeah, you're welcome. You sound really good. I love it. I love it. I love it. I love it. I love it.
1: Thank you so much, ma'am. Keep listening.
0: I will.
1: Right here, KABF Radio. We're going to take you back a little bit with some classic, classic jazz. Cheek to Cheek, Ella Fitzgerald and Louis Armstrong. I'm

0: about you.
1: I'm calling from Mark Adelphi. How you doing, Mr. TC?
0: Yes, heaven.
1: All right, great show. I'm great, man. I appreciate you. I got a question for heaven. You.
2: Go right ahead. Go right ahead with your question, sir. Calling all the way from Arkadelphia, Arkansas.
1: Are you familiar with a Ron Lawrence got a song called Hanging on Strings Now?
2: Not right now, but I am in tune with it right now since you called in. I look for that. Is that something you want me to play up
1: Ron,
2: here?
1: It's spelled R-O-H-N. Instead of R-O-N, Ron Lawrence.
2: Okay.
1: You got me hanging on strings now. It's a remake of the old song that came back out in the 80s.
2: Okay.
1: You know.
2: Okay.
1: Man, when I say a cold song, I mean you would have heels coming off a church tube.
2: That's what's up, man. Right, all the way from Arkadelphia, Arkansas. We talking Ron Lawrence with an H. Hanging.

0: buy a string. Is that what that is? I'm going to be looking for it, and I'm going to play it for you before we get it. Hanging on a string. Let's do it.
1: I guarantee you, man, you love it. Where's your barbershop at?
0: Right on Cantrell in Mississippi, 7509 Cantrell Road, Suite 116, Little Rock, Arkansas, 72207, man. It's called CC's Barbershop. 501-553-1836 is the number.
1: Okay, man, I appreciate it. Man, I got to hit you up next week, man, when I get in town.
0: Thank you so much. You can go to my website, ccsbarberandbeauty.com. Check out some pictures. Check out some of my work. Look at my menu. See how much my, you know, see what everything is going to take okay. you take for you to get your services. And holler at me, man, when you can. I'll see your name. It'll send me an email, and we'll go from there.
1: Many blessings to you, man.
0: Thank you, sir.
1: Much abundance this week. Much abundance.
0: Much abundance. Thank you, sir. God bless you.
1: Back at you.

Cheek to Cheek, classic jazz, Ella Fitzgerald and Louis Armstrong. I know y'all like that one. I know you like that one. Right here at KABF, where we do love songs, jazz music, and so much more with classic jazz, smooth jazz. Jazz is just growing so much now. It's all around now. We can really understanding what jazz is. It's a lot of love music. It's a lot of love songs, a lot of instruments, and some wonderful, wonderful, talented artists. And one thing I will say about jazz and the artists, they are touring throughout the year. So keep your eyes open. I'm definitely keeping my eyes open so I can bring you the tours, the different artists that are on, that are moving around in the industry, you know, packing out venues, providing really, really good shows where people can come out and be grown and listen to some great music. It's definitely not going anywhere. And so that's what we do right here at the Quiet Storm, is promote jazz music and jazz artists. So right now we're gonna go with Brian Simpson with Twilight. Then we're going to do some Peter White and some Gerald Albright to bring the Quiet Storm to you as it is. So stay tuned. Do not go anywhere. We got a nice, another hour, 2 hours left in the show. So stay tuned and relax and stay positive. The voice of the people, KABF 88.3 radio.

All right. That was Peter White with Mr. Magic right here at KABF Radio, going down with jazz music, the best in jazz music. That's what we're trying to reach the listeners with, nothing but the best in jazz music. And it starts the day after the show. I'm working on the next show. So welcome to the 13th edition of the Quiet Storm right here at KABF Radio. I am your host, DJ CC Smooth, each and every Sunday, 9:30 to 12. So on your way to church, if you're listening, if you're exercising, if you're in the yard, if you're cleaning the house, taking care of the kids, man, this is a beautiful day. Happy Sunday to you and your family. We're going to go to the request line. I got a request each and every week from a really good friend, Mr. Shannon Durrell, out in Atlanta, Georgia. So here you go, Mr. Durrell, with Fair Trade by Theo Crocker.

All right, Fair Trade by Theo Crocker off the request line. If you have a request for a nice song, a nice jazz song or your favorite, please call in 501-433-0088. We just had a caller call in from Little Rock with a request. We had another caller call in from Arkadelphia, Arkansas with a request. And we're going to go on with our second request from Atlanta, Georgia, Holding Back the Years with Rick Braun. Shannon Durrell out in Atlanta, Georgia. Thanks again. Thanks for listening. Much love to you, my brother. Yeah.

All right, 501-433-0088 off the request line, all the way from Arkadelphia, Arkansas. Here you go, sir, hanging on a string, Ron Lawrence.

0: All right. You got me hanging on a string. Caller from Arkadelphia called in with that request. Man, I didn't even know what it was until I started playing the song. Hanging on a string, and he said I was gonna like it, and I've been in here bouncing off the wall. So thank you for calling in. Request line open 501-433-0088. A rendition from Ron Lawrence from Loose Ends, Hanging on a String, right here at KABF Radio, the voice of the people.
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7: This is Dr. Sharice Jones Branch, and this is your Black History Moment. Scott Winfield Bond was born a slave in 1852 in Livingston, Mississippi. After his mother Ann died during the Civil War, Bond moved to Madison, Arkansas with his stepfather and remained there until 1875. At 22 years old, Bond began renting a portion of the 2,200-acre Allen Plantation. The next year, Bond increased the amount of acreage he rented. In 1877, he married Forest City native Magnolia Maggie Nash. They had 11 sons. Bond's agricultural and entrepreneurial pursuits were assisted by his former owners, who referred to him as Uncle Scott. Bond rented and managed the Allen Plantation for 11 years. He eventually bought a second 300-acre farm at Madison on the St. Francis River. Bond bought 7 other farms with the profits from the sale of his half interest in the Allen Plantation. He opened a store in Madison and purchased the Madison Mercantile Company to supply his farms. By 1915, Bond owned 5 cotton gin plants, a sawmill, and a gravel pit that supplied the Rock Island Railroad. His farms had increased to 21, with a total of 5,000 acres. Scott Bond died in March 1933. For more information, see www.encyclopediaofarkansas.net.
8: 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And we can take care of that for you. Right back to the jazz music. We're going to do Cal Harris. It's called The Touch.

kind of music to just make you just, you know, bob your head and all that kind of stuff. Got to be a jam, because jelly don't shake like that. Can you hold on to it? You want to be a part of that? Jazz on the radio. Big Griff Mike Side. Yeah, inside the storm. We're glad to be back. So good of you to join us. You could have been doing something else, but you decided to stick with me. And I can appreciate it.

right, all right. That one is called In Motion with Jonathan Fritzen, right here on the Quiet Storm Jazz Show. 2.5 hours of jazz each and every Sunday. You can't beat that. We got some real good things going on, along with some community involvement. Like I said, we got the back to school. We got the back to school campaigns going on right now. Right now across the state, across the country, actually, because school is about to start. So if you got a back to school event going on in your area, make sure you connect and partner with KABF, because we want to let everybody know where to donate. If anybody is donating backpacks, if anybody's donating school supplies, if anybody's giving the kids uniforms or donating anything, KABF wants to partner with those people so we can get those things to those events and those back to school campaigns. We got a lot of them going to be going on. I'm just kind of speaking about them right now, but in the next couple of weeks, we're going to have more coming to KABF that involves back to school. In the meantime, we're going to keep the music going. We're going to keep the music going. This is called Sneak a Peek with Yude

All right, that was Kissin's in the Rain by Rick Braun, another classic jazz tune right here at KABF Radio. I want to know if anybody has a birthday this month, or you want to call in 501-433-0088 and let us know who has a July birthday. I know my daughter just celebrated her 30th birthday on July the 1st. And we have some notable birthdays in July as well in the jazz industry. We got Louis Armstrong, celebrated a birthday on July the 4th. Miss Phyllis Hyman, the late Phyllis Hyman, celebrated her birthday on July the 6th. Charles Christian, July the 29th. And then Mr. David Sanborn, the legendary David Sanborn, July the 30th. If you got a birthday, or you got a relative or cousin, son, husband, wife that you want to help celebrate that birthday in July, 433-0088.

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In the meantime, we're going to go with Greg Caracas with Girls in Red Dress.

0: on this breakdown. Here you go, on this breakdown. KBF, Quiet Storm, what's your name? Where you calling from?
1: Rick Rowland, calling Little Rock, Arkansas.
0: Yes, sir. It sounds like Rick Rowland, my client. Is that Rick Rowland, my client? Rick Rowland?
1: Rick Rowland, your client.
0: I heard that, man. Was in the barbershop yesterday, and now you're listening to me on the radio station. That
1: yes,
0: is
1: sir.
0: Wonderful,
1: yes,
0: man.
1: Sir.
0: You said you was going. You
1: love
0: it? You love it? You like it? You love it?
1: I love it. Like it and love it.
0: That's cool.
1: This morning.
0: That's cool, man. I appreciate you, Rick. Keep listening, and I need more clients over at CC's Barbershop. So, y'all, tap in 501-553-1836. Mr. Rowland comes to CC's Barbershop regularly and has been for over 20 years. So
1: yes,
0: if you want to become a client, if you want to become a client, simply go to www.ccsbarberandbeauty.com and we'll take it from there. Rick,
1: yes.
0: Enjoy
1: yes,
0: your Sunday, man. God bless you, man. How's your wife doing?
1: My wife is fine.
0: That's great. That's great. Well, we're rolling this jazz music. We're going to roll it out a little bit more for you, Rick. And I'm glad you enjoyed it.
1: I love that music.
0: All right. Thank you. I keep listening, my brother.
1: All right.
0: All right.

All right, from Little Rock to Arkadelphia, all over the state of Arkansas, from the north to south and east and west, man. They loving the Quiet Storm Jazz Show. Thank you so much to all the loyal listeners, and we're going to keep it moving with Bob James and David Sanborn with Maputo.

0: We got James Ursary on the phone. That James, Mr. James Ursary, man. So you like that music? You like that?
1: Loving it, loving it.
0: Yeah, man. You calling from Little Rock. Calling from Little Rock. Another one of my clients. Another one of my loyal clients at CC's Barbershop is on the phone, man. Thank you for calling in, Jay.
1: Take care, CC Smooth.
0: All right.
1: All right. Have a good day.
0: All right. God bless you.

right. That was Do La Lose, live in New York by Spira Gyra, pop jazz group out of New York. Been doing music now for over 45 years, so be looking out for Spira Gyra. You know, some of the jazz artists that have been around so many years, they are still doing touring. There's touring. Some of them are touring around the country, around the world at the same time. So be looking out for some of those legendary artists that are out here still doing music, still doing tours, and still growing their jazz business. So be looking out for that. So in the meantime, we're coming down to the last 10 minutes. I'm hating it of the Quiet Storm. Every single Sunday, we're going to do this 9:30 to 12. We're going to be bringing some really good jazz music and some community involvement as well. Be looking for those back to school ideologies out here, schools and barbershops and cosmetology schools is getting ready to start their back to school campaign. So we're going to be looking out for getting those kids those backpacks and school supplies and uniforms and things that we need to get everybody ready for school. It's going down right in this moment. So be looking out for that. Want to just say, man, thank you guys for listening to the jazz show, The Quiet Storm. We're going to do this each and every Sunday. I want to form a partnership with the listeners. Call in if you want to give out a birthday shout, if you want to call in and just let me know how good the music is, man. Shout out to my clients at CC's Barbershop. They definitely listen to me talking about the show from behind the chair, and then they end up listening to the show. So I feel the love. Thank you so much, clients. Mr. Rick Rowland, Mr. James Ursary, thank you so much. Tasha called in. Thank you for the love, man. I really, really feel it, and I can't do nothing but give it back, because you can't get love until you give love back. So we're going to make sure we center that around us, man. Stay positive and stay blessed and stay prayed up, man. This is a different type of life we're living out right now. So it's really, really hard to find positive things, but you can get positive connotation right here at the Quiet Storm. We're going to take the last request of the day right here. Sister called in from Little Rock, Arkansas. This one is called Strings of Light by Yusuf Kamal, and I want you guys to have a wonderful, wonderful week. Meet me back here next Sunday, July 19th, 9:30 a.m. to 12, bringing you the best in jazz music. DJ CC Smooth, The Quiet Storm Jazz Show is in your speakers. Thank you, thank you, thank you to all the loyal listeners. This is the voice of the people.

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2: This is National Native News. I'm Jill Freitas. Navajo Highways, a children's show using puppets to teach youth the Diné language, recently won Emmy Gold. KJZZ's Gabriel Pietrasio caught up with the creator and has more.
3: Ya ate pino to all my listeners out there.
4: After just a single season that included 6 episodes and a Christmas special, Navajo Highways won 1 regional Emmy Award for informational instructional content and another for best set design.
5: I really wanted it for the crew who believed in me. I wanted them to feel validated that I wasn't just some crazy kook that came up with the puppet show, you know?
4: Utah-based creator Pete Sands, who films in Moab, says he's still awestruck, even after coming back from the La Jolla ceremony.
5: I guess I've been out of the artist world, living in my own bubble for so long. Dipping my toe back into it. I was like, yeah, I kind of like my Utah life, keeping to myself. And our culture is still alive.
4: For National Native News, I'm Gabriel Pietrasio.
2: An Alaska cruise ship recently set sail powered by liquid natural gas, the first cruise vessel in the state to do so. The Alaska Highway Ferry System, which serves as the state's public transportation network, hopes to follow suit, but operational and funding challenges have created obstacles. Mark Moran reports.
6: The Alaska cruise ship industry leaves a sizable carbon footprint with its emissions. The maiden voyage of the Star Princess this spring was powered entirely by liquid natural gas, or LNG, which the industry says is as clean as it gets. Harley Penner, president of C-SPAN Energy, which fuels giant clean-burning ships, says using LNG in large vessels reduces potent and toxic emissions, like nitrogen and sulfur oxides.
7: Those are the carcinogens that live in our port, and most important to the people in those port communities. The NOx, the SOx, and the black carbon are greatly reduced.
6: At this point, Alaska Marine Highway still has no ferries operating on natural gas or any other alternative fuel, but they say the fleet will be designed to do so in the future. The agency's reliant on state funding for any upgrades, which has dwindled in recent years. I'm Mark Moran.
2: On the heels of America's quarter millennial, the White House is questioning the world's largest museum and its depiction on the United States being founded on stolen indigenous land. Judith Ruiz Branch reports.
8: It criticizes exhibits in the Smithsonian Institution for reinforcing narratives that the U.S. government forcibly pushed Indians from their ancestral lands. The White House argues these interpretations place too much emphasis on racial injustice while downplaying the nation's founding ideals and accomplishments. But Native scholars like Dan Leverance contend land dispossession and treaty violations are essential parts of the American story.
9: I think it's important to remember history accurately. A part of that is remembering, for purposes of the Declaration of Independence, Indians were sort of used as a propaganda tool by the colonists.
8: Leverance argues the United States has long used Indians to serve its interests and agendas. The report was issued as part of President Donald Trump's efforts to reshape how federally supported institutions are presenting American history. I'm Judith Ruiz Branch reporting.
2: And I'm Jill Freitas.

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3: 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I want you to meet Alice. 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

brothers, Sam Moore and Sam Brown. No, on world tour. Up next, we're going to go to Syria and listen to Rezan Aljoudi. She started her career as an architect and ending up being a singer, songwriter, and belly dance entrepreneur. And we're going to listen to a love song. It's entitled in Syrian, Whatever They Speak. Your face is with me. It's about a longing for the beloved. Your face is all around me in the house. Your voice is within me. If you could just hear you, I could just hear you. I'd say I love you. Stay. I'm coming back on world tour.

Well, up next, we're going to go to Brazil and listen to Zé Renato. And he'll be singing in Portuguese, and it's entitled The Fog Song. It's a song about a frog who is singing in the lagoon near where he lives. How nice it is to be a frog living on a rock near the mouth of the river. The rain falls and the frog is content and makes people happy with their pretty song. There are lots of frogs in Brazil, especially with the rainforest, so something in honor of that. The Frog Song in Portuguese on World Tour.

again, Savara Narzer Khan. Thoughts on patriotism. Barack Obama. It is our responsibility as citizens to address the inequities and injustices that linger. We must secure our birthright freedoms for all people. A. Philip Randolph. Freedom is never given. It is won. And Adlai Stevenson. Patriotism is not a short, frenzied outburst of emotion, but the tranquil and steady dedication of a lifetime.

All right, that was the Georgia Ensemble. You're listening to World Tour. We're talking a little bit about patriotism, and this is the comment from Carolyn, who's lives in Wisconsin. Patriotism is a word I fear. It is often used in speeches to inspire solidarity to some kind of ideal nation state we call America. It's used to justify rigid sensibilities of who to love and who to hate. I have no love of a country that would supersede my love and concern for the well-being of all people. That would supersede the cause of peace. That would supersede human dignity, human rights, and our collective shared stewardship of this planet. I treat all people with respect. I advocate peace and environmental protection. I help those who have disadvantage or disadvantaged and marginalized. Most importantly, I work on myself, my prejudgments, and my own sense of peace.

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1: Billionaire bosses are even attacking the corporate voting rights of their own shareholders. Hear about the demise of shareholder democracy today on Hightower's Radio Lowdown. What a show, huh? Big name corporations went all out this July 4th with a patriotic ad blitz professing their devotion to America's democracy. But it amounted to a firecracker of hypocrisy, for many of these showboat patriots have been backroom funders of Trump regime's repression of our people's democratic rights. Also, there's an internal level of cynical dishonesty in their flashy show of support for egalitarian values. In the past few years, a clique of these Silicon Valley and Wall Street giants have been monkey-wrenching the rules of their own corporate governance to crush the very idea of shareholder democracy. Yes, such a concept has existed, at least in theory. For decades, big business profiteers have been given special privileges over the rest of us, claiming to be democratic enterprises governed by masses of common shareholders who get one vote for each share of stock they own. Actually, that makes a corporation more of a plutocracy, since the more stock you own, the more votes you get. Today, though, even plutocracy is too democratic for monarchical billionaire bosses like Elon Musk, CEO of SpaceX. So they've invented a superclass of shareholders, mostly themselves and their cronies. These elite owners get domineering voting power, exceeding all other investors combined. For example, Musk owns about 40% of the stock in SpaceX, but his self-created system gives him more than 80% of shareholder votes. Among other advantages, this skewed voting power makes Musk, quote, unfireable, unless he votes to fire himself. This is Jim Hightower saying, beware of billionaires professing any allegiance to America's democratic values. In fact, just beware of billionaires, period. The Hightower Radio Lowdown is made possible by you subscribers to Jim Hightower's Lowdown on Substack. 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
6: 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And I cannot tell you what is hip about this parade today because I'm looking at it through my blind eye.
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9: And so now I'd like to say, people can change anything they want to. And that means everything in the world. People are running about following their little tracks. I am one of them. But we've all got to stop just following our own little mouse trail. People can do anything. This is something that I'm beginning to learn. People are out there doing bad things to each other. It's because they've been dehumanized. It's time to take the humanity back into the center of the ring and follow that for a time. Greed, it ain't going anywhere. They should have that in a big billboard across Times Square. Without people, you're nothing. That's my spiel.

All right. Welcome to the world tour. I'm Grant. And that was the Black Pumas with some of the singers from Lucius doing a cover of a Dave Davies song called Strangers that appeared on that Lola versus Power Man and the Money Go Round record back in the early 70s. And it probably the best song that Dave Davies has ever been credited for writing. It's pretty incredible. It's been used in movies and other things. But I love that version. And before that, we heard The Only Band That Matters in St. Joe doing This Is Radio Clash, and we opened the show, as we so often do, with a few words of wisdom from Joe Strummer himself. All right. English post-punk band called Squid put out an album this year called Bright Green Field that has landed on a bunch of year-end top 10 lists. It is very post-punk. Just is. Song we're going to hear is called GSK. And then we're going to follow it up with a song by Little Sims called Point and Kill. And this is the only song from that record, which is called Sometimes I Might Be Introvert, that you can play on the radio. So fortunately, it's one of the best ones. So we're going to hear Point and Kill as well. Again, that Sometimes I Might Be Introvert record, woo, that is sharp stuff. On everybody's year-end list. So go and check that out. The artist's name, again, is Little Sims. We're going to get that to a second, but first, Squid doing GSK here on the world tour.

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1: All righty. Sims, or Little Sims, whose birth name is Symbiatu Abisola Abiola Ajikawa. She was born in London to Nigerian parents. She is ethnically Yoruba. And has been causing quite a stir, because that album, Sometimes I Might Be Introvert, is killer. All killer. No filler, as they say in the biz. All right. We're going to get right back to it here with a little Abomba Estéreo. A band we have played a lot of on this show over the years. And the album they put out this year is called Deja. Leave me. Déjame en paz. Leave me in peace. And we're going to hear three, because it's pretty good. Going to hear, open it up here with a tune called Lento. All right, you're listening to The World Tour. I'm Grant. This is Bomba Estéreo here on The World Tour.

All right. From Bogota, Colombia. That was Bomba Estéreo. And that was Agua. Before that, we heard the title track from the album, Deja. And started off with Lento. Those guys have been around for 16, 17 years now. And they just keep getting better and better. This is probably the record that's gotten them the most recognition outside of South America. So go check it out. Again, the album is called Deja. All right. Having another strange but true tale. Moroccan Nawa master Simo Langnawi moves from Morocco to Europe. Meets an Italian drummer who's living in England named Dave DeRose. And four brothers from Dorset, the Keane brothers, Henry, Oliver, Nathaniel, and Barnaby. And he teaches them how to play that Nawa groove that's just so hypnotic. I mean, it's designed to be hypnotic. And we're going to check it out right here, right now. Electric Jalaba doing Kubaili Ba. From the album El Hal, which is the feeling, which is what they talk about when they talk about Nawa in the trance. They call it El Hal, the feeling. So check it out. Electric Jalaba doing Nawa from Morocco by way of London here on the World Tour.

All right. Electric Jalaba. The album is called El Al, which apparently means the feeling in Arabic, which is what they're singing in. Cool stuff. Nawa from Morocco, which is a spiritual trance-inducing music. Cool stuff. Check it out. All right. This is the one I put the whole show together for. Phil Cook from Durham, North Carolina. Well, technically now from Durham, North Carolina. Born and raised in Wisconsin. One of the nicest, coolest human beings ever born to planet Earth. And he's played in some fantastic bands over the course of his career. He started a band called Megafon with his brother, Brad, who's an incredibly talented record producer. He played in a band called DeArmond Edison with Justin Vernon from Bon Iver. And he has also collaborated extensively with MC Taylor in his band, His Golden Messenger. But he had decided, he's got young kids, and he had decided to take 2020 off from the road, collaborating with other musicians. Even before COVID, he'd already made that decision. And decided he was going to, that was his 40th year, and he was going to reteach himself piano. And what came from it is this really great album called All These Years. And it is a whole album of solo piano improvisation. And one of the coolest things about it, Phil and his family support a church in Durham called the North Star Church of the Arts. And you should look that up, too, because it'll blow your mind. It's way cool. And they've got a 100-year-old Steinway inside the church. And so this is where he recorded these. Some of them were loosely composed. Some of them were almost straight improv. But we're going to hear two right now before too much more time gets away from us. Going to hear Bicycle Kids to start off. And Queen of Branches from the fantastic Phil Cook. The album is called All These Years. Check it out and go get it because it's worth it.

All right. Like I said, Phil Cook. That was called Queen of Branches. And before that, we heard Bicycle Kids from both from the recently released album of solo piano called All These Years. And like I said, Phil's just the man.

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1: This is Wade Reske with the Chief Organizer's Report, Founders and Fading Memories. Good times in Edinburgh. I was reminded that I'd been in Scotland since the pandemic, having joined our members in Glasgow in 2022 at COP26, there in the cold and rain. But I had not been in Edinburgh for some time. Before coming, I'd reached out to two of the founding members of Acorn's work in the United Kingdom, Keir Lawson and John Black, and promised them we would have a reunion over curry, what they had often touted as a national dish, and talk over times old and new, my treat. So go the plans of mice and men before a laughing God. Emma Saunders, the head organizer of Acorn's affiliate in Scotland, Living Rent, I had warned them, was the master of my time on this part of the island. She conceded some time for such reminiscing, but appointed an hour when she would arrive, along with the two key officers of Living Rent, who were coming over from Glasgow and would also join in. It was an appropriate hijacking, of course, although so much for my treat. Even though exhausted, I was still reeling from a couple of hours of sleep on the plane from Chicago in a day chock full of meetings. The visit was great and the conversation lively from front to back. One of the funny bits, as they say on this side of the water, were the conversations back and forth about who was present at the birthing of these great organizations in both Scotland and England, Wales. This was a record worth getting straight, as the Living Rent chair, Ruth Gilbert, argued. Perhaps an oral history was needed before even more years go by. There was no doubt, though, that John and Keir bore the full share of the credit or blame, depending on whom might be interviewed. There was also some triangulation involved. Both had been involved in Edinburgh Private Tenants Action Group, EPTAG, which made the first approach to Acorn. John was familiar with a book written by Robert Fisher that had spent some time discussing Acorn and its approach to community organizing. An early outreach had failed, but between them they reached out to David Tasso in Rome on Facebook because he had mentioned some involvement with Acorn and a tenant issue there. Tasso then connected them to me and lickety-split. We were talking on Skype, and I'd promised some 14 years ago, around 2012, to visit Edinburgh and see what might be possible. The evolution then saw EPTAG becoming an Acorn affiliate, then migrated to Acorn Scotland, and then to Living Rent, first as a campaign and then as an organization, which today is Acorn's affiliate with over 5,000 members and offices dotted throughout Scotland. There's more as well. If John may have started with Keir the search and find to Acorn, Keir with John also reached out to comrades they knew with similar interests who were located in Bristol. That included Louis Ebert, Herbert, Stu Melvin, and Nick Ballard. With Keir's help, I made contact with them as well, and it wasn't long before we were meeting together over curry at Louis. 13 years later, there's Acorn England and Wales with 7,000 members and a long list of accomplishments today. None of this ended the conversation, of course. When did Emma come on board was also a story. Who were others? Where do we stand now? Adding some spice to the stew, as soon as I walked into the Safari Lounge, where we were meeting not that far from the office, I also recognized this as a place where John, Keir, and I also were together at the farewell celebration for Ode Lenardi, who then was with Acorn Canada, who had been visiting the UK for weeks doing training to set up Acorn in Bristol, Reading, London, and Edinburgh. Sometimes little things like a random Facebook message or a Skype call can end up yielding big results. Certainly, that's the story of Acorn in the United Kingdom from one end of the island to the other. This is Wade Rathke. For questions or comments, www.chieforganizer.org. You take it from here to there.
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6: This is Paul Kelly, Vice President of KABF. I want you to meet Alice. 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

Good afternoon. I'm Glenda Faith, and I'll be bringing you 2 hours of Sacred Gospel today. Sit back and relax and enjoy and tell somebody else that it's time for Sacred Gospel. We'll have Southern Gospel, Country Gospel, and Bluegrass Gospel and stir it all up and make it into our famous Sunday afternoon musical salad. Put your favorite dressing on it today. We started with the Unclouded Day, and we'll continue on with Karen Peck and New River, While I Still Can.

the Harpers. Well done. From the Liberty Bluegrass Boys, we have Using My Bible.

Okay, I have an announcement, and then after that, we'll hear from the Dotsons, Lost and Found. Wade Music Institute, founding student enrollment is now open, starting August 15th, ages 6 through 15. Earn certificate of completion upon finishing the course. Founder, Ricky D. Wade. Contact number, 501 501-

Okay, that was the Primitive Quartet featuring Randy Fox. I wonder what they're doing in heaven. Well, we've got the Malpas brothers now with The Family Who Prays Together.

The Malpas Brothers, the family who prays together. Well, let's read an announcement before we continue on with Jerry Sally. Wade Music Institute. I think I just read that one, but I'll read it again. Wade Music Institute, founding student. Enrollment's now open starting August 15th, ages 6 through 15. Earn certificate of completion upon finishing the courses. Founder is Ricky D. Wade. 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All right, you ready for The Back of the Church from Jerry Sally?

0: Thank you for listening in today. I surely hope something I played was a blessing for you. Next week, tune in and see what you hear on Sacred Gospel. It may be amazing. You just never know. 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That's right. 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
2: The U.S. Senate is spending the summer editing its version of an updated farm bill. The chair of the Senate Agriculture Committee, Representative John Boozman of Arkansas, says the bipartisan legislation will improve conditions for America's farmers and ranchers. The Agricultural Act of 2026, our Farm Bill 2.0, includes a specialty crop assistance program for more prompt and reliable assistance. It authorizes the USDA to administer natural disaster relief funding through block grants to states and expands the non-insured crop disaster assistance program. Boozman says they listen to farmers when drafting the legislation.
3: To the farmers who asked for more farm in the farm bill, we delivered. The working families tax cut enhances commodity programs, expands access to more affordable crop insurance, and makes those tools more responsive to real-world risk.
2: The House of Representatives passed its version of a proposed farm bill in April. The current farm bill passed in 2018 has been extended through September of this year. Arkansas farmers say economic conditions have changed drastically since the last farm bill became law, and they need Congress to act. Agriculture is the largest industry in Arkansas, and the state is the number one rice producer in the nation. Tariffs, weather conditions, and the war in the Middle East have all contributed to making farming less profitable. Boozman says this legislation will strengthen local economies.
3: It improves quality of life and delivers critical infrastructure and services from safe and reliable drinking water to expanded broadband access, medical care, and affordable child care, helping families thrive and supporting growth in our rural communities.
2: The Senate bill does not include provisions for funding the Supplemental Nutrition Assistance Program. Democrats say they won't vote on a bill that doesn't include SNAP funding. I'm Frieda Ross, Arkansas News Service. 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
6: 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I want you to meet Alex. Who is she? You and me. Alex stands for Asset Limited Income Constrained Employed. Alex is working families facing high housing costs, medical debt, and more months than money. 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We need programs that work for us as hard as we work for our state and families. 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Who is Alice? All of us.
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8: Okay, look at here. Is this me? Is it just me? All right. KBF 88.3 Community Radio here in Little Rock, Arkansas, where it is straight up 4:04 p.m. and you are about to become a listener to a special edition of Great Music of the 20th Century. Today we are playing live music from the mid-70s. And so I'm going to go ahead and start it out with this because you know I got to get it in here sometime. So let's just go ahead and get it started and then we'll see what happens after this. You know I had to start this way though.

0: That's a little bit of Henry Cow live in Trondheim, 1974, 75, I think. Because really, that was the only way to get out of the Frippin' Eno that was happening before that. And that was a near find in Rip Bop, live in Paris, 1975. Fripp and Eno's only tour. Very short tour at that. And that came out of some Miles Davis live at Philharmonic Hall, 1972. That was an interpretation of Black Satin, starting it out with The King, of course, C.C. Rider and Burn in Love. Show just kind of, as Elvis might say, started off slow and then just tapered off to nothing. But look here, we're going to start all over again here at the half hour, KBF 88.3 Community Radio here in Little Rock, Arkansas, straight down 4:30 p.m. And let's do two songs from two different artists live at the Roxy Nightclub in late 1973. It's going to be pretty obvious who these two artists are, so not even going to bother.
1: Thank you very, very much for waiting. For your pleasure and certainly ours, Mr. Neil Young.
2: Thank you, thank you. Welcome to Miami Beach. I'd like to thank my managers for introducing me tonight. First topless girl we get up here gets one of these boots, ladies and gentlemen. Because there's only one reason why.

0: play King Kong for you. It's also hooked up to Chunga's Revenge and the ending of Mr. Green Jeans, so a little cheapo medley.
1: One, one.

Oh, yeah, they will go on and on and on if we let them. Maybe we'll let them in a little while again. Who knows? But anyway, those guys and gals was and were Henry Cow, live in 1975. That was two pieces, mostly written by Fred Frith. The first one was Beautiful as the Moon, Terrible as an Army with Banners. And that last piece was, of course, Nirvana for Mice, a Henry Cow standard. Both of those from the Henry Cow concerts. Goes and comes. Highly recommended. Yes, Lord. Preceding that, of course, going out by request to good buddy, that good old Yankee Kevin. One of the good ones, though. Those were King Kong, Chunga's Revenge, and Return of the Son of Mr. Green Jeans from Zappa at the Roxy in 1973. That was the last song of a concert, and starting it out, we had the first song of a concert by Neil Young. That was Tonight's the Night, and boy, that's some edgy stuff there. I could talk a little longer, or a little slower, that is, but I'm just going to say that in a few seconds, it'll be straight up 5 p.m. here at KABF 88.3 Community Radio here in Little Rock, Arkansas, 5 p.m., that is. And you know what? It turns out we get a bonus hour this week. And instead of doing the bonus hour at the end, I'm going to do the bonus hour right now. So we're going to start out this bonus hour with Captain Beefheart. With Captain Beefheart.

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And are you ready down here?

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I spell a M.

0: Here's a song I wrote on a plane between Dallas and Austin. Going to El Paso. Whoops. Now this is what gave us the idea to come down here. This is a song about a guy that... probably did as much for our kind of music as anybody.
1: Well, the honky tonks in Texas were my natural second home.

preceding that, we had, oh man, we had another double shot from Bo Diddley and the Grateful Dead. That's right. We had Hey Bo Diddley and I'm a Man. And it's very obvious that everyone on that stage was having a very good time. And starting out the section, we had Tropical Hot Dog Night from Captain Beefheart and the Reconstituted Magic Band. That was live at my father's place in 1978. We're playing live music from the mid-70s here today. All kinds of live music from all kinds of 1970s. Let's get into the second half of the show, which begins right now in the middle of the bonus hour, which we're doing in the middle of the program instead of at the end. Anyone can do the bonus hour at the end, but we're doing the bonus hour right now in the middle. So here we go. Speaking of kings, huh?

Whoa, we had a Parliament sandwich there with King Crimson as bread. That was Fracture. Before that was Cosmic Slop. And before that were Larks 2 and Lament. And it is straight up 6 p.m. here at KABF 88.3 Community Radio here in Little Rock, Arkansas. We just got done with our bonus hour, which we did right in the middle this time, and we're going to get going on our second hour, starting about right now.

Who does that sound exactly like? That's right. Live at whatever the cricket field is outside of London in 1972. That's the Oval, of course. And that was that song. Preceding that, some introductory music and bit of Discipline 27 from Sun Ra at the Ann Arbor Blues and Jazz Festival 1974. Preceding that, a nonstop double shot from Neil Young and Crazy Horse live at Budokan in 1976. Those were Cowgirl in the Sand and Lot of Love. And starting things out, a slow start from a Grateful Dead concert in 1974, sort of a jam into China Cat Sunflower, and then into a jam, and then into I Know You Rider, just like they always do. Well, looky here, we've given you almost 2 hours, plus a bonus hour in the middle of live music from the mid-70s. Gonna just play some more, just gonna let Miles Davis close it out here. Dark Magus live in at Carnegie Hall in 1974. And nope, he didn't wait.

I don't know why it played that one, you know. Because, you know, chewing gum and baling wire. That's what we got here. But anyway, I forgot to tell you all that I love you anyway. And we'll be back here next week at this time and next time at this week doing more great music of the 20th century. Take it away, Miles.

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1: Today on Science in the Sea, chewing up the Alaskan coastline. When we continue, exploring science in the sea.